0: Cricket's Bangladesh has taken an unassailable lead in the one-day international series against Australia with another rain-affected win. Australia was limited to 187 runs in 42 overs. Manus Labuschagne top-scored with an unbeaten 55. Bangladesh needed to reach 192 in 41 overs to win and did so with 5 wickets and 6 overs to spare.
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3: Okay, let's have a look at the weather. The temperature outside our studio at the present moment is sitting on 10 degrees, expected to get to 17 today with a partly cloudy day. And for Saturday, 11 through to 17 and cloudy. Sunday, 8 through to 15 and showers. Monday, 5 through to 15 and mostly cloudy. And Tuesday will be mostly sunny, 7 to 18 degrees. And that's your weather forecast here in Goulburn for the next few days.
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3: Welcome back. You're listening to Nothing But Country with Diane Hammond. We've got Alan Sinclair coming up now with What Have You Done to My Heart, Dolly Parton and Porter Wagoner with The Fire Keeps Me Warm, and Eddie Tapp, No Country Music on the Jukebox.

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1: A little bit of Anne Murray coming up next. You Are My Sunshine, Open Up Your Heart. We'll have Anita Cochran with I Want to Hear a Cheating Song, and David Houston with Smoky Blue Eyes.

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2: 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Together.

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5: Yeah, let's listen now to Gene Pitney and George Jones with Mockingbird Hill. And Buck Owens will sing Above and Beyond. And Brian Letton, Have You Paddled Down the Murray?

So you reckon you're Australian, and this land's your flaming home. Are you good at drinking beer down and reciting Banjo's poem? There was movement at the station, for the word had passed around. You bet on dogs and horses and enjoy a game of swine. Well, listen, mate,

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With you have a go, you mug. 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You fought a flaming bushfire and swam rivers when in flood. Well, listen, mate, now tell me straight, if it's really in your

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Sheared sheep and sowed the grain. You've been droving in the outback and you've cut some sugar cane. You walked the Birdsville track and you reckon it was hell. Well, listen, mate, tell me straight.

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Come home abusing everything and yell, "Where's me flaming grub?" Then you slump in front of telly and start sucking on a can. Well, listen, mate, now tell me straight, if you call yourself a man,

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Happy birthday to a very special friend of mine, a very, very well-known person in Goulburn. I'm sure a lot of you would know. My friend is Lois Hill, turning 80 today, the big 80. Very, very special friend and will be known by a lot of people here in Goulburn. Many years ago, she was Lilac Queen and she's involved in a lot of the Lilac Time things and a lot of other things around Goulburn. She's very well known. And I said, like, as a lot of people would like to know, it was her birthday. So, Lois, if you're listening, I've just been talking to your daughter over there in Western Australia and they're thinking of you. And I hope you have a wonderful day today and make the most of it. Enjoy it. I'd like to play this song for you. This is John Williamson with Happy Birthday, My Old Friend. This is for Lois.

0: 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With each passing generation, a new generation is born. 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Contact John Crooks and his caring staff at RJ Sydney Craig, 4821 2122.
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4: I'd like to tell you now about a fundraiser, which is part of the Lilac Time Festival. 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There's two fashion parades on the day, one at 11 a.m. and one at 2 p.m. As I said, this is a fundraiser for Lilac Time. For all inquiries, call Carol James, 48215033. Good Johnny Cash coming up now with A Ring of Fire and Frankie Davidson with 18 Yellow Roses.

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1: Yeah, Ram FM still has some passes to give away to tonight's opening performance at the Leader Theatre. If you're looking for somewhere to go and you'd like to go to the Leader Theatre, it's opening night and we have some free passes to give us to give away. If you'd like one of those, just give me a call. 48221103 is the number. In the meantime, I'd like to say good morning to Don and thank you very much for your company this morning. We've got Slim Dusty with Indian Pacific and we're playing it for Don.

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1: Yeah, coming up next is Grant Lowe's It's Hard to Be a Cowboy with a Poodle by Your Side.

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1: Hello, I'm Laura Devoy. The NDIS minister says the government will examine the findings of a three-day hearing into its proposed changes to the scheme. NDIS participants, service providers and others have appeared before a Senate committee inquiry this week. Many expressed concerns about the impact of the billions of dollars in cuts and access to the scheme. NDIS Minister Jenny McAllister indicated to the ABC, beyond ongoing technical aspects of the bill, the government is aiming to have the changes legislated in the coming weeks.
2: There are unintended consequences. Of course, we'll look to action those. But the approach we've taken is to work through this over a long period of time. These reforms have been under discussion since 2023. We'll be very interested in the recommendations that come to us from this committee as a consequence of all of this evidence.
1: Researchers from Charles Darwin University say households are motivated to reduce their energy consumption, but unaffordable technologies and rental restrictions prevent them from doing so. Residents of Darwin and Palmerston in the Northern Territory were surveyed about their household electricity use and their thoughts on and access to energy efficient options. Many were not willing or could not afford to pay for renewable energy. Researchers say renters face persistent barriers to accessing energy-efficient appliances. The experiences of Aboriginal and Torres Strait Islanders in emergency management are being sought. With more, Shannon Kirkwood.
3: A national survey has been launched by Monash University's Indigenous Disaster Resilience Program. It aims to better understand how cultural and workplace responsibilities impact Aboriginal and Torres Strait Islander people working in non-First Nations disaster resilience, emergency management and land management organisations. The survey has been developed in partnership with Natural Hazards Research Australia and the Australasian Fire and Emergency Service Authorities Council. The results will help strengthen First Nations leadership, representation and well-being in this workforce.
1: A study published in The Lancet has found the first plausible causal evidence that coordinated multiple food policies reduce childhood obesity. In 2016, Chile implemented a set of policies targeting food products high in fat, salt and sugar. At the time, the South American nation ranked among the highest countries globally for rates of childhood overweight or obesity. The study found children who had been at school for 18 months after the policy came into effect were less likely to be overweight or have obesity. Human remains have been found in Western Sydney during the search for a woman believed to have been murdered in 2018. An inquest into 71-year-old Nadia Sensoy's disappearance began in 2023 but was suspended following new information. A short time later, a 47-year-old man was arrested and charged with murder. He remains before the courts. Superintendent Darren Batchelor says her remains were found yesterday.
4: I have to acknowledge the tenacity and dedication of those detectives. Even though they did put a person before the courts, they never gave up trying to find Ms. Sensoy's body and give some comfort for her family.
1: Turning to sport, in swimming, Kyle Chalmers is off to another Commonwealth Games after winning the men's 100-metre freestyle overnight. Kaylee McEwen, who has been battling an illness this week, was just outside her own world record time in the women's 200-metre backstroke. Elizabeth Deckers set an all-comers record in the women's 200-metre butterfly, while Lani Pallister dominated the women's 800-metre freestyle.
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6: And the weather is as follows. The temperature outside our studio is sitting on 12 degrees. It's expected to get to 17 today with a mostly cloudy day. For Saturday, 11 through to 17 and cloudy. Sunday, 8 through to 15 with showers. Monday, 5 through to 14 and mostly cloudy. And Tuesday, 7 through to 18 and mostly sunny. And that's your weather forecast here in Goulburn for the next few days.
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6: Welcome back to the final hour of the program, and I do hope you're enjoying some of the music we're playing this morning. Start this hour up is Hank Snow and a song called 90 Miles an Hour Down a Dead End Road. We've got Graham Rogers with Take Your Bank and Shove It, and the Bushwhackers with Flash Jack from Gundagai.
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1: I'd like to say good morning now to Pam, and thank you very much for listening to the program. We've got Paul McLeod coming up with a song called Halo of Gold, and we're playing it especially for Pam.

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4: 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So let's get behind it and help fight the beast. We've got Dottie West up now with Paper Mansions and Freddie Hart with My Hang Up Is You.

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Johnny Horton's up next with the Battle of New Orleans, and we'll follow that with Johnny Lockery, Let's Fall Apart.

0: On a game day, work day, rainy day, you can ask, are you okay, any day, because life happens every day. 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

0: 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That's what you get for loving me. 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

You're listening there to Robert Mazel with Looking Lucky. 16 minutes away from 12 and the temperature outside our studio is sitting on 12 degrees. This is Ricky Van Shelton with Backroads.

You've been listening to Nothing But Country. I'm Diane Hammond. I'd like to say thank you for your company this morning, and I do hope you've enjoyed some of the music we've played. I know I certainly enjoyed playing it for you. And I'm going to put some music on to take us up to the hour. Coming up at 12, we'll have the news, and Mel will take over and take you right throughout the afternoon with some great music. So please don't change the dial. So until we meet again, please stay safe.

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1: Hello, I'm Laura Devoy. US President Donald Trump says a deal to end the war with Iran is imminent. Overnight, Mr. Trump announced further strikes, then cancelled them, saying negotiations were progressing. Speaking to reporters this morning, he said the documents were in pretty final shape and should be done quickly.
2: They've all approved the deal. Everybody's approved the deal. Now we'll get it finished up and hopefully that'll be done. We will not have Iran having a nuclear weapon.
1: Mr. Trump claimed Iran had agreed not to have a nuclear weapon and the Strait of Hormuz would reopen when the deal comes into effect. But a spokesperson for Iran's foreign ministry says Tehran has not yet made a decision on an agreement with the US. And the office of Prime Minister Benjamin Netanyahu says Israel is not a party to the Memorandum of Understanding. New data shows 978,000 Australians held multiple jobs in the March quarter. That's equivalent to 6.5% of the workforce. Figures released a short time ago by the Australian Bureau of Statistics show more women than men held multiple jobs, and workers aged 20 to 24 were most likely to be working multiple jobs. In Victoria, the United Firefighters Union boss has been identified as one of the figures seeking to block the release of the findings of a corruption probe. The Court of Appeal has ruled those involved must come out from the shadows, unmasking UFU boss Peter Marshall. The IBAC report looks into the dealings between the former Andrews government and the United Firefighters Union during the amalgamation of the Metropolitan Fire Brigade and Country Fire Authority into Fire Rescue Victoria. Men's health is everyone's business. It's the message being shared as men in a WA mining community joined together today to hear from experts and local voices about how to take charge of health and well-being. Goldfields Community Legal Centre has organised the event. CEO Anita Nathan has told National Radio News the level of support from the community demonstrates that people understand men's health matters.
3: When men are physically and mentally well, families are well, workplaces are well, communities are well, the women are looked after well, and we know that here in Goldfields, mental health challenges are real and they are common, and there is absolutely no shame in reaching out for support.
1: If you or someone you know needs help, you can call Lifeline on 13 11 14. A child sex offender is now expected to face court proceedings interstate after an appeal was thrown out in Queensland. Shannon Kirkwood reports.
4: Ashley Paul Griffith had pleaded guilty to more than 300 charges involving rape, indecent treatment of children under 12 by a carer, and making child exploitation material. He was sentenced to life in jail with a non-parole period of 27 years. An application for appeal, which argued the non-parole period was manifestly excessive, was heard last month and was dismissed by Queensland's Court of Appeal today. It clears the path for him to be extradited to face justice in New South Wales, where he's accused of committing 108 sex offences against more than 20 children.
1: Turning to sport, the second match of the Men's FIFA World Cup is about to get underway. South Korea is facing Czechia in Mexico. Earlier this morning, Mexico defeated South Africa 2-0. The Socceroos will play their first match in Canada on Sunday. And staying in football, Matilda, Caitlin Ford has re-signed with English club Arsenal. The 31-year-old joined the Gunners in 2020 and has played 203 games and scored 57 goals for the club.
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6: Well, before we get on to the weather, big thanks to Diane for a great show this morning. She's gone off to enjoy This afternoon. It's a bit miserable out there, but anyway, it is winter. All right, where are we? The weather. Currently, it feels like 12 degrees. Currently, it's 12 degrees. Feels like 12 degrees, and we're heading for a maximum of 17 degrees. And the forecast for the rest of the day, partly cloudy. That's about it, and clear in the evening. Now the forecast for the weekend. Where are we? Saturday, 17 degrees, Saturday and cloudy. And Sunday, 15 degrees and showers. So a bit of rain on coming around on Sunday.
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Yeah, good afternoon and welcome once again to Ram FM 103.3, the voice of Goulburn. My name's Mel Ritchie, here until 2 o'clock with Songs of Yesteryear. Easy Listening, Perry Como, Frank Sinatra, etc. And if you have a request, 4822-1103, 4822-1103. What have we got coming up? Well, at 20 past 12, let's see what the boys are happening at St. Percy's, Greenbelt and the crew and Dr. Pym. 20 past 12, the 1 o'clock news and weather. We'll have after that, we'll have our sing-along today. And what else we got happening today? That's about it so far. Anyway, as I said, if you've got a request, give me a call, 4822-1103. Otherwise, sit back, relax, and hopefully enjoy the music. All right, we're going to kick off with Les Paul and Mary Ford. Vaya con Dios.

0: Yeah, Perry Como there with the Don't Let the Stars Get in Your Eyes. The Ames Brothers were there with You. And I wanted to say hello with Hubert Pima kicked us off, but we also heard from Vale Condios there with Les Paul and Mary Ford. 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Do you enjoy seafood? 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
0: And while we're waiting for the school ball to ring at St. Percy's, a little bit of winner for that, or with the Crosshands Boogie.

0: he never. I did.
1: Well, you're mad.
0: No, I'm not. Strike, don't you know anything? Of
1: course I do. Well, I know Shakespeare never said that.
0: All right, wise guy. I never said he did, but that's the sort of language I used to talk.
1: Eh? Shakespeare never called anybody a dill.
0: But if he had known you, he would have.
1: Yeah, but I'm not a dill.
0: Not much.
1: I'll dong you, Bottomley.
0: I'll run away and play with your rat, or I'm likely to hurt you.
1: I'd like to see you try.
0: Pipe down, but if you have to talk, talk in Shakespearean language.
1: What for?
0: Because that's what the lesson's going to be about. That's what for.
1: Eh? How do you know?
0: Oh, thou hast a memory like a sieve, thou hast.
1: Like a sieve?
0: Methinks thou art in the rats, forsooth.
1: Yeah. Oh, shut up. You're the one that's in the rats, not me.
0: Be gone with you.
1: Yeah, but I reckon...
0: Be chattering, I prithee.
2: Well, good morning, boys.
0: Good morning, sir.
2: Good morning, boys. Now then, before we go on with the lesson today, I want to ask a few questions.
0: What is it thou wishest to know, sire?
2: Well, I thought... Are they pardon?
0: Just said, what is it thou wishest to know, sire?
2: Look, are you in pain, Bottomley?
0: No, sir.
2: Well, what's the matter with you?
1: He thinks he's Shakespeare, sir.
2: He what?
0: Hold thy tongue, thou miserable twerp.
2: Yes, certainly.
1: Oh, now, Bottomley, quiet.
2: What on earth's going on here? Bottomley, what is the matter with you?
0: Nothing, sir.
2: Nothing? Well, why make a stupid remark like that? Hold thy tongue, thou miserable twerp. What's that supposed to be?
0: Young pupil, aren't truly a dill.
1: No, I'm not, sir.
2: Bottomley, look, will you
1: time.
2: Stop that? Listen, unless you boys don't get back to normal very shortly, I'll leave. And we'll do this lesson after school.
1: I never said anything, sir.
2: All right, Stamper, that's enough crawling. That's enough talking.
1: Yes.
2: And Bottomley.
3: Yeah?
2: Are you going to be sensible, or are you going to continue talking in this foreign language?
0: That's not foreign language, sir.
2: Well, whatever sort of language it is, it's holding me up with my lesson, so stop it.
0: But aren't we going to do Shakespeare today, sir?
2: Yes, of course we are. We're going to do the Shakespearean lesson that we should have done last time.
0: Sure, well, I was just getting in the mood.
2: Now, were you? Well, look, you'd better get out of the mood before I hit you.
0: Strike, I thought I was doing the right thing.
2: Bottomley, look, you know as well as I do that you are just being idiotic, and I don't want any more of it. We certainly are going to study Shakespeare today, but I don't want any nonsense like that in the lesson. We're going to set about our work in a sane and sensible manner. And if I know anything about it, we're going right through the lesson without interruption.
1: Yes, sir.
2: Thank you. Now, first of all... first of all, we're disturbed by Greenbottle.
4: Yes.
2: Late once more.
4: Yes.
2: Yes, what?
4: Yes, what a conference.
2: Yes, and it wouldn't surprise me to know that... What?
4: I just said, what a conference.
2: What a conference.
4: Yes, you know, it's happened again.
2: What a coincidence.
4: Yeah, I?
2: What a coincidence.
4: What?
2: It's happened again.
4: Yes, but what did I tell you?
2: Now, you said, what a conference.
4: Yes, I know.
2: Why?
4: Because it happened again.
2: Now, look, and I'm telling you that the word you should have used was coincidence.
4: Yes, but I always say conference.
2: Oh, you've got no right to always say conference. It's wrong. If you must say anything, say the proper word. Coincidence.
4: Yes, but I can't pronounce that.
2: Oh, I see. Well, that's different. But I... You can't pronounce what?
4: Coincidence.
2: Can't you?
4: No.
2: Ah.
4: So I always say conference.
2: Yes, well... What? Listen to me. Serves you right, Greenbottle. That's what I ought to do to you every time you start to explain something.
4: Strike!
2: You're more nuisance than you're worth in this class, and I'm utterly sick of you.
4: Yes.
2: So you can just sit over there for the rest of the lesson and twiddle your thumbs. I don't want to have anything more to do with you.
4: Yes.
2: Right, well, that fixes that. And now perhaps you other boys will give me your attention.
5: Yes, sir.
2: Thank you. We're going to study the Shakespearean play Hamlet, which for everybody's information is nothing to do with Omelette. Quiet! I didn't give any of you permission to talk. I only mentioned that because last lesson, Greenbottle thought that Hamlet was something to do with omelette or something.
4: Oh, I did not.
2: Didn't you?
4: No. And my reason is as follows.
2: Good.
4: It so happens that my knowledge of Shakespeare is so wide.
2: Greenbottle.
4: Yes?
2: Look, do you want the stick again?
4: No.
2: No, well, you'll get it if you don't stop speaking immediately.
4: Right.
2: Right. Well, I'm glad you understand something. Hamlet, as you probably know, was one of Shakespeare's tragedies.
0: Well, what did he do it for?
2: It was his own fault.
0: That's the trouble with some of those guys. They write too much.
2: Exactly. They never know when to stop. But now, wait a minute. What are you talking about, Bottomley?
0: Huh?
2: What are you talking about?
0: Hamlet.

0: Yes, but what did you mean, what did he do it for?
1: Well, didn't you say it was a tragedy that he wrote it?
0: Yes, but I... No, I didn't say that. I didn't say that at all.
1: Well, I thought you did.
0: Ow. I didn't say that it was a tragedy that he wrote it.
1: But he did write it, didn't he?
0: Who?
1: Shakespeare.
0: Yes, of course he did.
1: And it was a tragedy.
0: Yes, that's what I said. It was a tragedy.
2: Yes.
0: Yes, what?
2: Yes, we'll serve him right.
0: Exactly.
2: Yeah, that's what I reckon.
0: Now, wait a minute. Rainbuck, listen. Come out here. And you needn't say that I didn't warn you about that green bottle, because I did.
2: Yes, but...
0: Look, and there are no buts about it. I told you to keep quiet, and I meant it.
2: But I didn't know you had a set on me.
0: No, I know, but a set on you? I haven't got a set on you, you idiot.
2: You haven't?
0: No, of course I haven't.
2: Yes, but well, I want to do the lesson the same as the others.
0: Oh, well, yeah, green bottle, if I thought you really wanted to learn something... I wouldn't mind you taking part in the lesson.
2: Yes, well, I do.
0: Ah, well, that's different.
2: Yes.
0: But look, if you can promise to behave yourself, I'll allow you to take part in the lesson. But if you're going to annoy me with ridiculous statements, I'll make you stand over there in the corner.
2: Yes.
0: Well, are you going to behave yourself?
2: Yes.
0: All right, then. Well, see that you do.
2: Yes.
0: And now, let's get on with it.
3: Yes, sir.
0: Good. I brought along with me today 4 copies of the play Hamlet. And I'm going to try an experiment with you boys.
2: Yes. Experiment?
3: Oh, yes.
0: Quiet. I'll give you each a copy, and we'll start reading at Act 1, Scene 1. And each of you boys will be a different character. Follow?
3: Sure.
0: Good.
2: Yes, sir.
0: Right.
2: Yes, well, I want to be the funny man.
0: Yes. Greenbuck, you're extremely lucky to be in this at all, let alone be the funny man. So you'd be well advised to take the part that you're given and keep quiet about it.
2: Yes.
0: Right. Now, I hope we meet with a little more success than we did when we last attempted something like this. If I remember rightly, it was an absolute fiasco.
4: Fiasco, sir?
2: Yes, well, I thought I did a good job last time.
0: Listen, stop talking and take a copy of this play each. Here.
3: Thanks, sir.
0: Yeah, and here's your stamp.
3: Thanks, sir.
0: And Green Bottle, you take this one.
3: Yeah.
0: Right.
3: Act 1, Scene 1, sir?
0: Yes, yes, that's right. All turn to Act 1, Scene 1.
3: Are you going to be the leading lady, sir?
0: Yes, I'll sing the opening chorus, and then all you... No, what? The leading lady? Of course I'm not going to be the leading lady.
3: Well, can I do that part?
0: Yes, you do it.
3: Wacko, I can talk like a lady.
0: Oh, good.
5: Save me, my hero, and I will be yours forever.
0: Quiet. Look, what on earth is that supposed to be?
3: That's the leading lady.
0: Oh, I see.
2: Yeah, she's struggling on the cliffs.
0: On the cliffs?
3: Sure, with a baby in her arms.
0: Now, wait a minute, wait.
2: Just as the villain is going to throw her over the top, the hero rides up on his motorbike.
0: The what?
2: And the music goes, de lum de lum de lum.
0: Quiet! Stop that dreadful noise immediately. Look, what on earth are you boys up to? What are you up to?
2: We're up to where I rescued the leading lady.
0: And what happens then?
2: I kiss her.
0: Well, kiss her and get it over.
2: Yes. To my arms, oh, you beautiful thing.
3: I go. I'm up.
0: No, wait a minute.
2: I cannot live without you.
3: What do you think you're doing?
0: There, Green Bottle. Perhaps that'll keep you quiet for a while. I've never seen such ridiculous nonsense in my life.
3: Strike, he was only trying to kiss me.
0: Yes, I know he was, and he's been punished for it.
2: Yes, but you told me to.
0: What? I didn't tell you to do anything of the kind. You were just carrying on like a first-class maniac.
2: No, I wasn't. I was the hero.
0: The hero?
2: Yes, and I just rescued Bottomley, who was the leading lady from the cliff.
3: With a baby in my arm.
2: Yes, with a baby in his arm.
0: Just a minute. Look, what are you talking about? What are you raving about there?
2: Haven't you ever been to the pictures?
0: No. To the pictures? Of course I've been to the pictures.
2: Yes. Well, when the hero rescues the leading lady, he always kisses her.
0: Does he?
2: Yes, of course he does.
0: Yes, I suppose he does.
2: Yes, and so Bottomley should have let me kiss him.
0: Yes, of course he should have.
2: Yeah.
0: Yes. Bottomley, why didn't you let Green Bottle kiss you?
5: Well, he is so strong, and I am so weak.
0: Oh, I see. What?
5: And I am really another.
0: Listen! Serves you right, Bottomley. Look, I don't know who started this ridiculous nonsense, but I'd like you all to know that I've had quite enough of it.
6: Yes, sir.
0: And that'll be quite enough from you, too, Stamford.
6: I never said anything, sir.
0: Didn't you?
6: No, I wasn't in that.
0: Why not?
2: He was the villain I threw over the cliffs.
0: Was he?
6: No, I wasn't, sir.
0: Now, quiet, listen. How much longer do you boys intend to go on with this nonsense?
2: Yes, sir.
0: I came into this classroom today hoping that we'd be able to enact a portion of Shakespeare's play Hamlet. And what happens?
3: We think of a better play.
0: Exactly. You think of a better play. There, now!
2: Well, I reckon it is.
0: Well, I don't think it is. I think it was terrible.
2: But we had music and everything.
0: Music?
2: Yes.
0: Well, look, that's the finish. I refuse to stay here another minute.
7: Yes, sir.
0: Well, good morning, boys.
7: Good morning, sir.
0: Good morning, boys.
5: Let us say way more, darling.
2: Yes.
0: Now, listen.
2: No.
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0: Good morning, boys.
9: Well, that's Shakespeare for this week anyway. What I'll do next week? Maybe continue on with Shakespeare. Who knows? Anyway, another episode of Yes What next Friday afternoon about 20 past 12. See with the boys at and Dr. Percy at St. Pim's there are doing what they're... They're learning their lessons, and we've gone home now to just sheer chaos, that show. It really is, but it's a very old show, very funny, in my humble opinion. Anyway, another episode next week. Enough of that. Let's get on with the music. Here's Patty Page with a song all about a doggy in the window.

0: Pee-wee Hunt there with O. That's simply what it's called. O. O-H. And before that, the doggy in the window there. How much is it? With Paddy Page right in REM FM. 103.3 at 23 minutes to 1 o'clock. And I just might tell you, we played a promotion there for the Harbourside Fish Markets. Tony's fish truck. He's not here today. Don't know why, but he's not out there. So, folks, if you're coming down to get some fresh prawns or some fish for some dinner tonight, don't worry about it because he's not here. I don't know. Didn't come up this week for whatever reason. He's not here. All righty, REM FM, where I was, as I said, 22 minutes to 1 o'clock.
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0: Yes, and quick thank you, Richard, for that message. I just have a message from one of the listeners saying that Tony will be here today with his fish truck, but he won't be here. He'll be here at 1 o'clock for the rest of the afternoon, so you can still get your prawns and your fish for tonight. And Richard, once again, thanks, mate, for the message. We hadn't got the message here at all otherwise, and we would think he's not coming at all. Anyway, if you want prawns, as I say, and fish for tonight, Tony's fish truck will be here outside the Ram FM in the Ebola car park at 1 o'clock. All right, back to the music. Here's Julius Rosa.

Stacy Simone. There with Eartha Kitt. Joni James before that with the old cheating heart and El Compadre, Julius La Rosa. Now here's a message for all the Defence Force veterans out there. There's a Defence Force Veterans Dinner on the Goulburn RSL. Goulburn RSL sub-ranch is putting on a Veterans Dinner at the Goulburn Soldiers Club on Friday the 26th of June for 8:30 for 1900. Or 6:30 p.m. for 7 p.m. if you like. In the Chisholm Room, tickets are available at the reception desk. And it's an RSVP here to Goulburn RSL sub-ranch. But I think if you get your ticket, that would probably be enough. But the tickets, RSVP's got to be in by the 15th, which is Monday. So I think Monday would be the last day of the tickets as well. I'm not sure, but if you want to RSVP by email, you can. It's I'll read it out to you. GRAES48@gmail.com. I was just okay, go and get your tickets as well at the club, available at the Soldiers Club reception right now and probably until I would mention next Monday because it's on the Friday week, the 26th of June, as I say, on the Friday night, 26th of June at 18:30 or 6:30 p.m. if you like. Let's do it that way. Veterans Dinner, all Defence Force veterans, serving previous ones, ex-veterans, veterans, people still serving, everyone's welcome. All right, back to the music. Here's Elvis.

Mr. Platters there with Only You. All right, coming up, what have we got coming up? Where are we? Whatever, something reasonably short here. Empty Chairs at Empty Tables, Alfie Bow and Michael Ball.

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2: Hello, I'm Peter Hislop. The federal government maintains there are no issues with defence spending after the UK's Defence Secretary, John Healey, resigned last night. The shock resignation was announced just 3 hours before he was due to meet with Australia's Defence Minister, Richard Marles, on AUKUS. Greens Senator David Shoebridge says the pact is wasting Australia's defence budget.
3: The Greens are the only political party in the federal parliament who says no to AUKUS, who says we should not be spending $400 billion chasing nuclear submarines that will never turn up. And instead, yes, invest some of that in our defence, but reinvest that in human security here in Australia too.
2: New South Wales police have located human remains as part of the search for 71-year-old Nadia Sensoy, who went missing in 2018 from Western Sydney. A 50-year-old man was arrested at Wagga Police Station in March following a search where police located human remains yesterday. Officers will now allege the man murdered the woman who was known to him. Investigations are ongoing. There are calls for the Wynn Network to review its decision to slash newsroom jobs in the Hunter region of New South Wales. Yesterday, the network announced 19 jobs will go in NBN newsrooms in regional New South Wales, with 10 of those in Newcastle. Newcastle MP Sharon Claydon says the decision seems contrary to the network's statements committing to local news.
4: It's hard to see how any of that could be true. Wynn needs to reconsider their slashing approach to a takeover of a very proud local regional network.
2: 18 soldiers killed in a Black Hawk crash 30 years ago will be honoured at a church service tonight. Two Army helicopters collided during a routine training exercise near Townsville on the evening of June 12, 1996. It was Australia's worst peacetime military aviation disaster. The service at St James Church in Townsville will get underway at 6:30 p.m. Researchers from Charles Darwin University say households are motivated to reduce their energy consumption, but unaffordable technologies and rental restrictions prevent them from doing so. Laura Devoy has more.
5: Residents of Darwin and Palmerston in the Northern Territory were surveyed about their household electricity use and their thoughts on and access to energy efficient options. 96% of respondents said they owned and used air conditioning. Around 84% of low-income households agreed or strongly agreed renewable energy was essential to combat climate change, but more than half were not willing to pay more for it. Homeowners were significantly more willing than renters to pay for renewable energy. Researchers say tenants face persistent barriers to accessing energy-efficient appliances.
2: A note, this following story contains the name of an Aboriginal person who has died. The late Aboriginal performer Gurumul has been inducted into the Australian Recording Industry Association's Hall of Fame. Members of his family, close friends and collaborator Michael Honan have accepted the award.
6: These people are Gurumul. They dance as proudly as if he was singing up here.
2: Jenny Morris, Spiderbait, The Living End, Vicar and Linda and Kate Sobrano were also inducted last night in Sydney. The special event comes ahead of the 40th ARIA Awards, which are due to be held in November. Turning to sport, and Canberra Raiders coach Ricky Stewart has announced Josh Papali'i won't be playing for the NRL club next season. The former Queensland prop played his first game for the Raiders as a teenager in 2011. The 34-year-old is currently sidelined with a calf injury.
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8: Well, getting down to the weather. It's 14 degrees at the moment. And heading from maximum, I think, of 16 degrees. That's the maximum anyway, but 14 degrees at the moment. Now, the forecast for the rest of the day in here in Goulburn, partly cloudy, light winds. As I say, the day temperature maximum 16. And it's showing a little umbrella here as well, so it looks like we might get up, we can get up to 5 mils of rain, but it doesn't say anything else about in the forecast. Just says it, little umbrella beside it with the number. But anyway, partly cloudy and light winds is what they're telling us. Now, the weekend, what's happening on the weekend? Saturday, we can expect 16 degrees in a sunny day. Sunday, we can expect 14 degrees and showers are expected on Sunday.
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8: Which means it's time for our sing-along with today. And today it's Carl Millington. I had someone else in mind, but I missed it. I left it at home, so we'll have cross. We'll have Carl Millington anyway, because he always puts on a good sing-along, I think, anyway. Well, today's sing-along is from him and the crew, and it goes like this.

Yeah, it's great singing along there with Kyle Millington. And as I said, we'll have it, and we'll have another one next week at about after 1 o'clock news and weather, of course. And I had someone else in mind for the day, but as I said, we'll have that next week because I didn't put it in the program. So we'll have a sing along next week, but it won't be Kyle Millington. It'll be Kyle Millington. There'll be somebody else next week. All righty, where are we? 9 minutes past one. Here's fellow Mark Binton. He was performed at a Gulp, the GPAC. Oh, some time ago now, I'm not too sure when it was, a few months back. He was here, but anyway, he's here today in song only. Mark Vincent and Grenada.

It's Liza with a Z, not Lisa with an S, cause Lisa with an S goes not Z. C instead of S, Lie instead of Lee, as simple as can be, see Liza. I'll do it again. It's Liza with a Z, not Lisa with an S, cause Lisa with an S.

0: Yeah, If I Loved You there with Barry Como, Liza with a Z, Margaret Dennis there from Melbourne, and Mark Vincent brought us Grenada. 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

Yes, if you were the only girl in the world. And I was the only boy, yes. Dick Haymes there. Olivia Newton-John before that with Physical. And Charlie Lansbury brought us Passing Through. Now, I mentioned earlier on today, if you missed it, that Tony the fish fella, the fish man, the fish truck wasn't here, but he is. He's coming at 1 o'clock. To 4 o'clock every second Friday, so every fortnight. So he's here today, he won't be next week, but the following week he will be. But so every second Friday from 1 o'clock to 4 o'clock, while winter's on. Once summer comes back, once winter finishes, he'll be here every week. But while the winter's months are on, every fortnight. He's there now though, folks. Want to pop down and get some fish and prawns, whatever. He's got the whole stock there, he really has. And if you don't know where he is, he's parked out in the Bowler car park. Between the bowling club and Mick and Joe's Tyres, right outside Ram FM 103.3. All right, let's continue on. What have we got coming up? The Beatles. And this is a very apt song considering what's in the news at the moment. This is all about a yellow submarine, not the other kind, a yellow one.

0: Yeah, when you're in love with the beautiful woman there, the Dr. Hook in the medicine show there, in the mood. With, from that was actually off a Queen, a tribute to the Queen Mother album I've got. That one, that particular number, in the mood, or that particular version I should say, and the Yellow Submarine before that with the Beatles. 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

Yes, we'll sing in the sunshine there with Gail Garnett, the village people there in the Navy, absolutely. And yes, we'll sing in the sunshine there with Gail Garnett, the village people there in the Navy, absolutely.

Yes, we'll sing in the sunshine there with Gail Garnett. The village people there in the Navy, absolutely. And yes, we'll sing in the sunshine there with Gail Garnett. The village people there in the Navy, absolutely. And yes, we'll sing in the sunshine there with Gail Garnett. The village people there in the Navy, absolutely. And of course, REM FM, it's 103.3, it's 7 minutes to 2 o'clock. I'm not going to have a Doris Day song. I have a Doris Day song, but not by Doris Day. Melinda Snyder released a couple albums some time ago now. Melinda does Doris, and what a great job she did too. And she's a great lady and great artist. And here she is with the Black Hills of Dakota, Melinda Snyder.

The Chiranga there with Merv Griffin. And coming up to 1 o'clock, it is actually 1 minute to 2 o'clock. So at 2 o'clock we'll have the news and the weather, of course. Then we'll switch over hats and we'll have Friday All Sorts, which means if you have a request after 2 o'clock, it can be anything you like, from Slim Dusty to Elvis Presley to Pavarotti. Just give me a call, 4822-1103. In the meantime, let's have a little bit more of a Winifred Atwell and the Crossends Boogie to take us up to that magic time.

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2: Hello, I'm Peter Hislop. The grandmother of four-year-old Gus Lamont has been fined $10,500 for possessing a gun silencer at the Oak Park station where Gus was taken. Gus was last seen at the family property near Yunta in South Australia in September last year. Police have searched mine shafts and draining dams but have failed to uncover further information. The grandparents have previously said the family had cooperated with the investigation and want nothing more than to find Gus and reunite him with his parents. The family of a young Australian sprinter killed overseas on a holiday says they face immeasurable grief. A statement online says 25-year-old Gemma Stapleton died in a tragic accident. The sprinter won last year's Stall Gift. The Victorian Athletic League says Gemma left a lasting impact on the people around her. A GoFundMe fundraiser for the family has raised over $97,000. A decade-long study has found teenagers who spend more time on social media are likely to experience poorer mental health and well-being. Shannon Kirkwood reports.
3: The Murdoch Children's Research Institute followed almost 1,200 children in Melbourne from age 9 to 19. It found those who used social media for at least 2 hours a day were at increased risk of high depressive symptoms and poor well-being, compared with those who use social media for less than 1 hour a day. The strongest impact on mental health, seen in 12 and 13-year-olds, old girls. Researchers say the results support a focus on early adolescence as a critical window for intervention.
2: Victorian motorists will now be able to pay for car registrations with the Vic Roads website restored after it was down for almost a week. The website was upgraded on Friday last week with plans for it to be operational after the long weekend, but customers have reported problems when trying to make payments. A statement on the website says the major upgrade delivers faster services and simplifies licensing and registrations. Overseas, the opening of a new bridge linking the US and Canada has been delayed after US President Donald Trump threatened to block it. While a ribbon-cutting ceremony is due to take place in coming days on the bridge between Windsor in Ontario and Detroit, it may not yet open to traffic. Canadian Prime Minister Mark Carney says there are still unresolved issues about the bridge.
4: There's not great drama here. We're going to work through some issues that have come up. And, you know, for a bridge that is going to be in place and serve Canadians, Americans, others for decades, the question of a few weeks is time well spent.
2: And an Australian sports fan duo have been on a mission to recruit Canadians as Socceroos fans for the FIFA World Cup. The Aussie side begins its World Cup campaign against Turkey on Sunday in Vancouver. Hundreds of Socceroos supporters will be there to cheer on the side. Among them, those Carter boys. Here's one half of the social media outfit anointing British Columbia locals as honorary Australian supporters.
5: You guys are officially Australian Socceroos fans. Aussie!
6: Go, go, go! Oh.
2: Canada begins its tournament tomorrow, while Mexico beat South Africa 2-0 in the first match today. South Korea and Czechia are currently in action. In the NRL, the Perth Bears and coach Mal Meninga have been hit with fines totalling $40,000 for breaches of anti-tampering rules. The fines relate to media comments made by Meninga on the club's hopes of signing Penrith star Nathan Cleary and Canterbury's Matt Burton and Jacob Preston. But the league warned clubs in the pre-season that attempts to woo players before the final year of their contracts would face fines. All three players are unable to negotiate until November 1.
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8: Well, the weather, the sun's out the most beautiful out there in the sun. If you can just get in the sun itself without no breeze or anything, it's lovely. Anyway, currently it's 15.5 degrees, would you believe? And feels like 7.2 though, just the same. But anyway, 15.5 degrees and heading from a maximum of 16, so we're nearly there. The forecast for the rest of the day is partly cloudy with light winds. That's about it, folks. Not much else to tell you about that. Except the sun's out at the moment. Now, the weekend, nothing's changed there. I can see Saturday, we've got 16 degrees in a sunny day. And Sunday, we can expect showers and 14 degrees. And so Monday, showers again on Monday, 14 degrees.
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sometimes. Yes, Sharon Heaslip there welcoming us into the program. And welcome once again to FM 103.3, The Voice of Goulburn. My name is Mel Ritchie here under 4 o'clock now with songs of yesterday, with Friday All Sorts. I get confused. Anyway, it's anything you like. So if you have a request or request, give me a call on 4822-1103. 4822-1103. And these 2 hours, it can be anything you like, as I said a little while ago. It can be Pavarotti, it can be Elvis, it can be Slim Dusty. It can be Jimmy Buffett, it can be Penny Burke, Tom T. Hall. You want to hear it, give me a call, please, 4822-1103. Otherwise, sit back, relax, and hopefully enjoy the music. And we're going to kick off with a fella that I like his name and like his music. He's a fella called Delbert McClinton. Del for short, I guess. Delbert McClinton and the Lone Star Blues.

0: Yeah, hallelujah. That was the Hoffman's version given to me. It was a little bit different than the usual one, but the Hoffman's with a lovely version there of Hallelujah. Rock on the Rock before that with Larry Stewart and Delbert McClinton brought us the whole Lone Star Blues. 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

butter, you know what I like. Chantilly lace.

Yeah, JP Richardson there with better known as the Big Bopper with Chantilly Lace. Ron Milner with it before that with My Family and I Recall a Gypsy Woman with Don Williams. 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

Now, you might ask why we're playing the happy birthday song. Well, it's because I'm going to wish very happy birthday to Lois Hill. Now, you shouldn't ask a lady's age, I know, but I've been told this. A little bird told me that, Lois, you're 80 years of age. 80 years young, I should say, today. So a very, very happy birthday to you, and I hope you're getting spoiled, because you should. And I believe you've done a few, well, over the 80 years, I guess, you've seen lots of things. Man on the Moon, for example. And back in 1964, you were the Lilac Queen here in Goulburn, so congratulations on that as well. So, and congratulations on a very happy birthday for you. And a couple of favourite artists of yours, I've got one coming up for you, a song for you, from Elvis Presley. But he's doing a duet with Barbara Streisand, and it's simply called Love Me Tender. Another song right after that from our own Brian Linton, which describes you to a T, I believe, and that's a mother as lovely as you. So once again, Lois, have a great birthday, have a really happy birthday, and enjoy. And look at the weather, it's not, the sun's coming out for you, that's what's, because it's your birthday, so thank you. yeah, that's it. Hope you're getting spoiled, because you certainly should. Anyway, coming up, a couple of songs for you. Love Me Tender, as I said, a duet with Elvis Presley and Barbara Streisand, and a mother as lovely as you, Brian Letton. Happy birthday.

Yes, a mother as lovely as you, Brian Letton there, and before that, Barbara Streisand, Love Me Tender, along with the Elvis Presley. Once again, happy birthday, Lois. Here's Tom T. Hall.

0: Yeah, Tom T. Hall there, back when the old home place was new. I can relate to that song. I took my kids when they were very young, probably ages from about 8 or 9, 10 or 11, 12, somewhere about there, and took them back and showed them the old farmhouse where I grew up. And the comment I got was, "Dad, did you really live here?" So I can relate to that song. Absolutely. All righty, where are we? It's 18 minutes to 3 o'clock.
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4: Ram FM, 16 minutes to 3 o'clock. A track coming up from a fella who'll be here in town in Goulburn at the Goulburn Works Club on the Sunday afternoon, the 6th of September at 2 o'clock. I'm talking about Mr. Jade Hurley. He'll be here along with Rodney Vincent to present, in their words, one hell of a show. So get along, folks. Tickets are obviously available at the Goulburn Workers Club. So here is Jade Hurley with the Cincinnati Fireball.

0: Yeah, the three-legged man, very unfortunate there with the Chad Mitchell trio. All right, coming up, I mentioned before that Jade Hurley will be here on the 6th of September, along with a fellow called Rodney Vincent. Well, here's a song from Rodney Vincent. The Mildura Country Music Festival. Rodney Vincent, him and Jade Hurley, as I said. Goulburn Workers, 6th of September. One hell of a show. Their words, not mine, but I bet it will be.
1: At it.

0: Yeah, what we have there, Love Me Tonight there with Emma Donoghue right here in REM FM 103.3. Right now, got a very special guest, a lady called Robin Bonham. Bonham, is that the right pronunciation?
1: Exactly the right way to say it.
0: Robin Bonham from the Zonta Club. Now, if you're like me, you've got no idea what Zonta's all about. So Robin's going to tell us all about it, what they're doing and all that. So welcome, Robin, to REM FM 103.3.
1: Thank you, Mouth. Lovely to be here.
0: Tell me, all right, the first question I want to ask you, what is Zonta? As I said a minute ago, I've never heard of it, I have to admit, and I bet there's lots of other people the same way. So can you tell us all a little bit about what Zonta's all about?
1: Certainly, and you're not alone. So Zonta's a leading global organisation of individuals working to build a better world for girls and women. Zonta's been around for over 100 years now. We've just gone 105, I think, officially. And there's over 1,000 clubs across 65 different countries. So the project we're doing tomorrow at the Goulburn Workers Club is the birthing kits, but we do a lot of other projects locally as well. Some of those being the breast care cushion days, so that's supporting people that have had surgery after mastectomies, and they go off to our regional hospitals and to our community nurses. And we also work closely with Anglicare Goulburn, so supporting people fleeing domestic violence. We've helped them with underwear and clothing, and we also help them every Christmas with frozen meals for those in short-term accommodation.
0: Oh, okay.
1: But we're often approached by other organisations, and we're always happy to help where we can. So please reach out if you need to us.
0: And when you say a birthing kit assembly, what exactly is that? Does that mean?
1: Yeah, sure. So basically, tomorrow, Saturday the 13th, we'll be at the Workers Club from 10 a.m. to 12 p.m. Assembling what we call the birthing kits. So what these kits are, they're very simple but incredibly powerful. They're made up of some gauze, a plastic sheet, a piece of soap, some string, a sterile blade, and then and rubber gloves, and then they're all placed into a Ziploc bag. And so these seven items actually help prevent infection during childbirth and can mean the difference between life and death for both the mum and the baby.
0: And I see that, I'll just read a little bit here, but your goal is to assemble 400 kits. That's not tomorrow, is it?
1: That's tomorrow.
0: That is tomorrow.
1: Tomorrow.
0: Potentially impacting up to 800 lives, and each kit costing just $5. And just a little bit of information I've got in front of me here, that tragically around 295,000 women die each year from pregnancy and childbirth-related causes, and nearly 2.5 million babies, wow.
1: I know.
0: Die within their first month. Many of these deaths are preventable. That's amazing statistics, Robin.
1: It sure is.
0: Scary statistics.
1: 400 kits tomorrow is a big ask, so we're really asking for people to come along if they can, and just to know that there's a job for everyone. You don't need any skills or anything. It's a very friendly environment. Tea and coffee, lots of chatting, and just popping the kits together so that we can box them up ready to be sent off.
0: Now, if they can come in, where do they come? The Workers Club, I know you said that,
1: yep.
0: But what time?
1: 10 o'clock tomorrow at the Goulburn Workers Club. So come on down. You don't have to register or anything. You can stay for the whole 2 hours. You can stay for the part of the time, whatever is suitable to you. But the more hands we get, the more likely we're going to get to 400. Our 400 kits.
0: Otherwise, isn't the candles burning late tomorrow night?
1: I think, yes, it'll come down to the members of the club to finish those off. But we really do want to send the 400 back if we can.
0: Yeah, if I could just tune in. Speaking to Robin Bonham from the Zonta Club of Goulburn. Now, before we go any further, Robin, if people can come along and help tomorrow, but if someone wants to make a financial donation or a donation of good, what sort of things are you looking for, apart from money, of course?
1: I mean, of course, Mal, obviously time is the biggest thing that a person can give us. Financially, we outlay the money for the kits as a club, so anything we can get back just helps us survive.
0: So you buy your own. You don't expect people to come in and give you lots of items of clothing or whatever it might be. No.
1: Look, when we have a particular run, like we did have a year or so ago, we had the what we called the knickers and knockers drive, and that was
0: that rings in mind, yeah.
1: and undies for yes. people in domestic violence yes. situations. So basically they up and leave, and the last thing they think about is those personal items. So that was hugely received, and we had drop-off points for those.
0: Oh, excellent.
1: For this one, it's a little bit different because you have to be hands-on on the day, or you can sponsor the kits. So we've had some businesses sponsor up to 50 kits, which has been amazing, but we've had people just sponsor one or two, and that's great too.
0: Mm. All right, now, the next question, I guess, is if people can't come along, they can make donations. If they want to make a financial donation to you, so how do they do that? Is there a number to call or...?
1: Yep. Best number is my mobile number, and that's 0417 55 6680, and I can give you our club's bank details and you can direct deposit. We also have the lovely people at Carol James Real Estate who will accept cash donations on our behalf. So if you wanted to pop into Carol James Real Estate at 126 Auburn Street, they'll accept a donation from you there. Or if you ring me, I'm happy to maybe come and meet you somewhere.
0: All right, now that phone number you just gave me, can you give it to me again, please?
1: Sure. 0417 55 6680.
0: So I put too many fives down. I knew there was too many numbers. All right, so I've got the folks. If you missed that number, you do want to give me a call here at the station. We're only too happy to give it to you. Now, again, people look. I'd love to be part of that, but I can't come along tomorrow. So again, ring that number and talk to you.
1: Yeah, give me a call. I'm happy to tee you up for other days that we have, other days coming up, or if we've still got some kits that we've got to get done, we may have just like an individual night where we might meet at the Workers' Club and just finish off the ones that we haven't got done. So it doesn't all end tomorrow. The donations we're accepting for at least a week after. So if anyone can't make it tomorrow and can't get on the phone to me before tomorrow, don't panic. Ring me anytime.
0: Anytime. All right. Now there's the Zonda Club. Okay, you've mentioned me off air. There's five members here in Goulburn, but it's been going for over 100 years. But I did a bit of research when I found out I was going to be talking to you, and I didn't realise it was such a big organisation.
1: Yeah, it
0: worldwide.
1: Is. Worldwide. Yes. Yeah, 1,000 clubs across 65 countries. And we were very lucky to attend the international conference last year in Brisbane. And there was representatives from all 65 countries, which was amazing. And they all have the same purpose, basically, as what Zonta is. And that's to just help women and girls build a better life for themselves.
0: Excellent. It's a great organisation. As I said, I knew nothing about it, but congratulations to you and your fellow Zonta people, and not just here in Goulburn, but everywhere. What a great idea.
1: Yeah.
0: A great thing to do. Now, you mentioned before that you buy the kits yourself out of the... So, without donations, how do you exist? Are you available? Are you eligible for any grants from the government or anything?
1: At the moment, we're at the end of a grant that we got 2 years ago, so our funds are starting to deplete a little bit. We get great support from the Goulburn Workers Club, with them donating the space for us.
0: Yes.
1: For our monthly meeting, but also our activity days. And we do have some local businesses that help us out. But prior to COVID, we were out there sausage sizzling and cake stalls and whatever we could. Those opportunities are a little bit more limited now. But, so it's a struggle for any club, I think, not just Zonta, to keep that fundraising up to be able to do these things. But we're passionate about it, so we will get out there and get the help we need.
0: Well, I think congratulations go to you and all your in Goulburn and everywhere, because it's something we don't think about. If you don't see it, you don't think about it, and you're not aware... it's going on, but I don't really know much about
1: we
0: it. We
1: very
0: of thing,
1: much
0: you know.
1: Take for granted that we have a health system
0: exactly,
1: that cares for our females when they're giving birth and care for the children afterwards, but these women don't get that. And if someone did want to have a look at some videos about the birthing kits, they can go to the Birthing Kit Foundation Australia website. They have some amazing videos on there showing the kits being given out and how passionate those women are about receiving one and how grateful they are about receiving
0: one. Is that part of Zonta as well?
1: They're the organisation that put the kits, kind of the seven items together,
0: right,
1: and send them out to be put together,
0: right,
1: as
0: yes,
1: a kit. So we kind of coordinate with the Birthing Kits Foundation,
0: oh, okay,
1: Australia, and so do all the clubs in Australia. It's one of Zonta Australia's biggest way we support people in other countries.
0: Excellent. Well, once again, thanks very much for coming and giving all this information. And before we go, you go, let us know give us the dates and times for tomorrow if people want to come along,
1: yeah,
0: and help.
1: Sure. So it's at the Goulburn Workers Club tomorrow, Saturday the 13th of June, from 10 a.m. to 12 p.m. And then if you did want to reach out to myself, Robin, on 0417 55 6680 at any time, please feel free to do so.
0: All right, Robin, thank you very much. And anything else you'd like to say?
1: If people want to attend a really feel-good event, you're going to be meeting like-minded people tomorrow and you're going to be saving multiple lives. So come along if you can.
0: Okay. Now, just one last thing. You're meeting tomorrow to do the birthing kits, but do you have any, do you meet, say, once a month? Is it?
1: We most certainly do. Yeah. We meet on the third Wednesday of every month at the Goulburn Workers Club from 6:30 to 8:30. Doesn't always go that long. and in between that, we have tea all together as well.
0: What a great idea.
1: It's a very casual, friendly club.
0: Okay. All right, Robin, thank you very much for coming in and giving us this information. And good luck with what you're doing tomorrow, and not just tomorrow, but any time, and to all the years on the... I kept saying Zonta. Where's that come
1: from? It's a hard one to get your mouth around. And then we're known as Zontians.
0: Oh, okay. If you want to become a Zontian, you know how to do it now, folks. But, thanks for getting the information. I'm sure a lot of people out there listening, like me, didn't know what it was all about, but it would now know. And if they can help, well, they will help, I'm sure, if they can. So, once again, thank you. And good luck tomorrow. And you must come along some other time and let us know how you're getting on.
1: We'll do.
0: Please
1: do. We'll be in touch next time we have an activity.
0: All right. Thanks very much. Speaking to Robin Bonham from Zonta Club here in Goulburn. That number, if you want to find out a bit more about the club, you look on the internet and find a bit more about it. But give Robin a call. I've got her number here, 0417 55 6680. There we go. So if you miss that number, you do want it, just give me a call at the station. Once again, Robin, thank you very much.
1: Thanks, Mel.
0: Enjoy the rest of the afternoon.
1: We will.

wild song called Old Frank there. Poor old Frank. Not Frank Sinatra, I don't know who it was, but Old Frank. Robert Mazzell and Jimmy Buffett before that brought us Margaritaville, that's what it's called. And coming up, track from Cliff Richard. This is Chuck Berry does sing this as well. A lot of people do sing it, but I never realised Cliff Richard. I was looking to him and the music of his I've got, and here it was. So here's Cliff Richard. Sir Cliff Richard, I guess, these days. Sweet Little 16.

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0: years to when I got old. Now where'd I put my dang glasses? On my head again.
1: Yes, when did I get old? I can certainly relate to some of the things in there. Where'd I put my glasses? Yeah, they're on my head. Absolutely. Anyway, that's when did I get old? I don't know who sung that. It's sent to me. It's I haven't got on a CD. This is various song, various artists. I don't know who sang it, but it's a great song. It really is. This one I do know about, though. Farmer Dan from Ireland. And he talks a little song about my little Massey, about a Massey tractor. And I always relate to this because I learnt to drive as a child on the farm on a Massey tractor. It goes like this.

0: Yeah, the Proclaimers there with I'm On My Way. Before that, Penny Burke with a song called Ballarat, Tuklonkari. And my little Massey there with Farmer Dan Ecker, Barry Doyle there from Ireland. And as I said, like the drive, a Massey tractor. Great little tractors they were then. Very small compared to the tractors they've got now, that's for sure. Anyway, Ram FM, where are we? 20 minutes to 4 o'clock, and at 4 o'clock today, right after news and weather at 4. Rafina will be here to take you right through to 6 o'clock with her drive time program. So stay with us, folks, right here in Ram FM 103.3.
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4: Last year in the Goulburn area, around 85,000 drivers were breath tested. Every police car is a mobile RBT. So if you're worried about getting caught, you should be. Mobile RBT. You won't know where, you won't know.

Awesome Barstool lady there. That was a copper line brought us that. Folks, it's time for me to get out of the chair. It's, where are we, 30 minutes to 4 o'clock. So thank you for your company this afternoon. It's been great having you on board, and hope you enjoyed the music. Once again, thank you for the phone calls and just to say good day and the requests. It's been lovely. It really has. And I hope you enjoyed the talk we have with the lady from the Zonta Club. But something I didn't know about. Absolutely did not know anything about it. Anyway, we do now. All right. She was a lovely lady to talk to as well. All right, they take me out. Catherine Pitt with Jill LaRue and, of course, Maxie Bygraves with Show Me the Way to Go Home. And I'll be back again next Thursday, 2 o'clock, for Thursday All Sorts. So hopefully you can join me then. In the meantime, have a great weekend. Stay warm, stay dry. And, of course, hope your footy team wins. See you next week, folks.

0: This news broadcast was brought to you by Graham Welch Real Estate of 12 Lagoon Street, Goulburn. Graham Welch Real Estate are proud sponsors.
1: Buckle up, it's drive time, coming up next.

0: National Radio News.
1: Good afternoon, I'm Peter Hislop. Opposition leader Angus Taylor says he's not interested in political commentary about One Nation as the Liberals push for support in Western Australia. It comes after the minor party committed to target Labor-held seats at the next federal election. Its donation page briefly crashed and party officials now claim $3 million has been raised in a new campaign. Angus Taylor says he's not interested in internal debate about One Nation.
2: I'm going to focus on what is right for this state and this nation, because I firmly believe that Australians want a better plan, a pathway forward that means that their standard of living is rising, that they can get ahead.
1: Melbourne-based Monash IVF says its underlying net profit for this financial year will fall to between $17 and $18 million, $3 million less than expected. It's the third largest provider with a market share of about 20%. The national operator has told the stock exchange there is lower than expected assisted reproductive technology market activity, meaning families are delaying plans to start their assisted fertility journey. The Queensland Civil and Administrative Tribunal has approved an anti-discrimination lawsuit against the state's ban on puberty blockers and hormone therapy in public hospitals. While both drugs are available for cisgender children, transgender children are banned from accessing them. The LGBTQI legal service says all young people who are not able to access the treatments will be included in the class action. 18 soldiers killed in a Black Hawk crash 30 years ago will be honoured at a church service tonight. Two Army helicopters collided during a routine training exercise near Townsville on the evening of the 12th of June 1996. It was Australia's worst peacetime military aviation disaster. The service at St James Church in Townsville will get underway at 6:30 p.m. US forecasters are warning an El Niño has officially arrived and could create warmer than usual conditions in Australia. The system could reach record-breaking intensity, with forecasters indicating worsening drought and bushfire conditions. Climate science lecturer Dr. Mandy Freund told the ABC the impacts could be unpredictable.
3: What it means for Australia is hard to say, because we're already in a very warm background stage. So we're seeing global warming exceeding 1.4 degrees already. So we've never had a really strong El Niño.
1: A study of ancient vineyards in Italy has confirmed links to a wine grape family which is still grown today. Shannon Kirkwood has more.
4: Archaeologists have analysed 2,000-year-old grape seeds from ancient wells in Tuscany to provide a clear picture of the genetic history of the ancient Roman Empire grapevines. The researchers say the testing reveals a large majority of the seeds belonged to a single, identical variety passed directly from the Etruscans to the Romans and maintained for centuries. What's more, they say the region, known globally for its red wine, was actually preceded by a white vintage. The team also identified another ancient grape seed which belongs to a family of grapes currently grown across Central and Eastern Europe.
1: Turning to sport, in AFL, North Melbourne coach Alistair Clarkson says he's not feeling the pressure with just 18 months left on his contract after the side made its equal seventh biggest loss in the club's history last week. The side conceded a loss to Fremantle by 124 points. Clarkson says he's pushing his players to bounce back.
5: We can't control anything about West Coast, but what we can control is our own effort and endeavour, and that was sadly lacking in our performance last week, and we need to rectify that tomorrow.
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7: And for Goulburn, local weather update for this hour, it's partly cloudy, high chance of showers in the northwest, medium chance elsewhere, light winds becoming from northwest, 20 to 30 kilometers per hour, overnight temperature falling around 6 degrees, with daytime temperature reaching between 14 and 18. Currently, it is 14.9 degrees. And that's the Goulburn local weather update for this hour. 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
7: Good afternoon and welcome to Drive Time Mix. I am Rufina Pritchard. I'll be with you until 6 o'clock tonight. 5 minutes past the hour of 4, let's start with Tom Petty. Life is a highway.

0: 4 o'clock. That was a duet with Mariah Carey and Westlife, Against All Odds. Friday, 26th of June, around 6:30 p.m. and 6:30 p.m. for 7 p.m. start at Chisholm Rome will be the Veterans Dinner. This dinner is to honor the service, sacrifice, and camaraderie of veterans from all wars. Join them for an evening of tradition, fellowships, and remembrance as they gather to commemorate those who have worn the uniform with pride. That is for the Veterans Dinner. Again, that would be 6:30 for 7 p.m. start Friday, the 26th of June at Chisholm's Room. Coming up next will be...
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4: I must be one of the few people in the world who really loves being old. You know, you've got time to think about it all. And I think I'm very privileged. It's a lovely sort of freedom.
5: I've been delivering Meals on Wheels to Anne now for, I guess, about 11 years.
4: It's a natural relationship.
5: She often describes me as her mad younger sister.
4: Yeah, that's right. You're quite right.
5: When I'm not delivering meals, I come and have a cup of tea and have a bit of a chat. We have a lot of fun and we laugh a lot.
4: Yes.
5: Yeah, I just love it because the people are fabulous.
4: I'm so privileged because I've got this lovely, lovely friend who agrees with everything I say. Oh, and helps me stay right bang at home.
5: Meals on Wheels is much more than just a meal.

0: that is All of My Life with Phil Collins. And of course, that song that was first released in 1985. Yes, in United States and from the Kingdom or United Kingdom as well by Virgin Records. 20 minutes past hour of 4, it's the Sontag Club of Goulburn will be on Saturday, 13th of June. They'll be having a birthing kit assemble day, 13th of June, around 10 a.m. until 12 noon. This is a hands-on volunteer event where community will come together to assemble clean birthing kits for mother in developing countries. Come along, that is again on the 13th of June from 10 a.m. till 12 noon at the Goulburn Workers Club. Right up next will be messages from our sponsors. I'll be right back.
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Welcome to Chat with Dad until 6 o'clock tonight for the drive time mix. That is Look Me in My Heart. That is a recorder. Oh, it was first released by Tina Turner, of course, and in 1989 for the seventh solo studio album. In 1990, it was released as a single and it reached number 23. On the Irish single charts, number 31 in United Kingdom, and also picked at number 8 in the Billboard Adult Contemporary charts. That is Tina Turner. Eagles up next with Dust in the Wind. You're on the road, please drive safely.

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0: And It Is My Mistake. That is a duet between Diana Ross and Marvin Gaye. That was a second single release of the in 1974, and one of the original song that featured was also by Gloria Jones and Pam Sawyer. Yes, That Is My Mistake. The Lyder Theatre opening night for Letter for Lindsay or Lindy will be on tonight, Friday, June 12. Will start at 6:30 p.m. So come along. Letters to Lindy is a powerful work by award-winning playwright Alana Valentine, filled with warmth, honor, and heartbreak. So come along. This is a historic play. Explore the media circus and the mob mentality and the nation prejudice on the continued passionate with Lindy Chamberlain Creighton on the 20th century Australia most iconic figures. So come along. That would be again this tonight, 6:30 p.m. at the Lyder Theatre. Coming up next will be our CSA.
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2: Strong interpersonal relationships, so having people that you can rely on, people in your life that you can know you can turn to when times are tough, is a really important protective factor through all of life's challenges. Through those moments where we might feel a little bit overwhelmed, we might feel anxious, or we might indeed be facing something that we do need some extra support for. So being able to have people that you can turn to, people that you've invested time, energy, and of course created those strong connections with, is really important. And what research has shown us is that sense of connection, that sense of belonging, which is so often driven by those interpersonal relationships, can be a protective factor against suicide. So Are You OK? Focuses on ensuring that people do feel connected, that there are people in their life that they can turn to, and there are people that they can rely on through all of life's ups and downs.
1: To get some practical advice on how to build stronger relationships and to access a range of information on how to support yourself and those around you through difficult times, why not head to ruok.org.au.
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5: 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But you'll never forget the 45s that touched your heart and soul. 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

0: You don't have to say you love me. That is Maureen McGovern. 19 minutes to 5. Still on the road. Just drive safely if you're at home. Keep yourself warm. I've got another message from our sponsors. I'll be right back.
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That is Rob Thomas, Give Me the Meltdown. 3 minutes to 5, one more song to get through to this hour, and then after that, we cross to the second hour of Drive Time Mix after the weather and news update. 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
1: Good afternoon, I'm Peter Hislop. Opposition leader Angus Taylor has praised the UK's former defence secretary for resigning while calling for more defence spending. John Healey was due to meet with Australia's defence minister Richard Marles but resigned just hours before the meeting. Angus Taylor says Australia should consider increasing the AUKUS budget.
2: Good on the secretary of defence in the UK for resigning and saying that defence spending needs to be higher. Marles should be asking for defence spending to be higher in this country, because the truth is that AUKUS cannot be funded on the current budget.
1: The grandmother of missing toddler Gus Lamont, Josie Murray, has been fined $10,500 for possessing a gun silencer. The 75-year-old was charged earlier this year, just after the disappearance of Gus was declared a major crime. Leaving court, Josie was seen knocking over a journalist and throwing away part of a microphone. Gus Lamont has been missing since September last year. He was last seen playing at his family's Oak Park station near Yunta in South Australia. In a previous statement, Gus's grandparents said they had cooperated fully with investigations. The family of Stall Gift finalist Gemma Stapleton says they cannot put into words the hurt they are feeling after news emerged of her shock death. The 25-year-old sprinter was on holiday in Thailand 2 weeks after her birthday and died in an accident. The family has chosen not to disclose the cause of her death. Gemma came third in last year's edition of the Stall Gift and made the final this year. Organisers of the competition said she was a talented athlete with a dedication and passion for sport. A GoFundMe page to support the family has raised over $100,000. A One Nation fundraising event in Melbourne this evening has been moved to a new venue after a protest was organised near the previously organised venue in the city's north. The party now claims $3 million has been raised in its latest campaign against the federal government. Meanwhile, on housing, Pauline Hanson says the minor party wants to see average prices reduce.
3: I'd like to see prices come down because we're the highest priced in the world for our housing. The median price is over $1 million, in some states even $1.5 million. I think that's out of whack with where we are in the nation.
1: Mining company Fortescue, owned by billionaire Andrew Forrest, has struck an agreement with First Nations peoples in the Pilbara region of WA. A native title agreement has been signed with the Puntu Kunti Kurama and Pinikura people, providing better protection for sacred sites. Andrew Forrest says custodians of country should have a genuine voice in what happens to the site. And briefly, new data shows 978,000 Australians held multiple jobs in the March quarter. That's equivalent to 6.5% of the workforce. Figures released by the Australian Bureau of Statistics show more women than men held multiple jobs, and workers aged 20 to 24 were most likely to be working multiple jobs. Turning to sport in AFL tonight, it's the Geelong Cats against the Gold Coast Suns at Cardinia Park, and in the NRL, the Dolphins take on the Roosters at Suncorp Stadium. Windy and rainy in the southeast and cool in the west. The Weather Bureau's Alana Cherney has the forecast.
4: So tomorrow we'll see rain moving through South Australia, Tasmania and Victoria, and even into southern inland parts of New South Wales and the ACT during the evening. Elsewhere across the country, this southeasterly flow will bring showers up the Queensland coast, and we'll be watching this next trough and cold front approaching the far southwest during the evening.
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6: For global local weather outlook for the rest of the week, today Friday, cloudy, 15 degrees, and we're expecting 7 degrees overnight. For Saturday, sunny, 16, partly cloudy on Sunday, 15, and on the following Monday, showers, 14 degrees. Currently, it is 12 degrees. And that's the Goulburn local weather outlook for the rest of the week.
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0: said the last dance for me. Saturday the 20th of June, the Crookwell Railway Station. You can wander through a Crookwell Heritage Railway and step back into the town rail. And also run by the local volunteers, you can explore the historic station, browse the museum, and also view a collection of vintage railway vehicles and trucks. That would be on the 20th of June at Crookwell Railway Station, 10 a.m. to 3 p.m. Admission is free, so come along. 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I'll be right back.
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0: Cafe. That is a cover song, Gloria Estefan, Don't Let the Sun Go Down on Me. That was originally recorded by John Elton John, that is, for his 8th studio album. That was released as a single and picked up number 2 on the US Billboard Hot 100 charts and reached number 16 in the UK charts. Coming up next, well, talking about Elton John, Elton John's coming up with I Saw Her Standing There.
1: I'd like to thank Elton and the boys for having me on tonight. We tried to think of a number to finish off with so that I could get out of here and be sick. And we thought we'd do a number of an old estranged fiancé of mine called Paul. This is one I never sang. It's an old Beatle number, and we just about know it.

0: That is again cover song by Elton John. Free Love Fashion Sale Saturday the 13th of June, that is tomorrow, at the St. Xavier Hall at Burke Street here in Goulburn. They will start around 8 a.m. until 3 p.m. so come along. It is a fundraising event for the Goulburn Lilac City Festival. 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They'll be available. Two fashion parade is also on tomorrow at 11 a.m. and also one at 2 p.m. This is a fundraiser event again for Lilac Time Festival. For more inquiries, you can call Carol James Real Estate on 48215033.
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7: And just briefly acknowledge all our presenters today. We did start with Diane Hammond, and followed by Mal Ritchie for song from yesteryears. And also myself and Keeb will be presenting after the 6 o'clock news for 70 shows. And then Brad and Jeffrey for Stir Your Revival, thanking everyone.
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0: Understood. That's the end of Drive Time Mix for today. Of course, thanking you all for tuning in. And if you're still on the road, please drive safely. Adios, abirizayan, salamat po, and good evening to you all.
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2: Hello, I'm Peter Hislop. The federal government has maintained it is spending enough on defence after opposition leader Angus Taylor called for an increased AUKUS budget. It comes after the UK Defence Secretary John Healey resigned over defence spending just hours before he was due to meet with Australia's Defence Minister Richard Marles. Defence Industry Minister Pat Conroy has told the ABC Australia spends more on defence than the UK.
3: The 3.5% in the UK context is while spending an enormous amount of money on the nuclear deterrent, building and maintaining nuclear ballistic missile submarines, which is not part of our policy, not part of our plans.
2: A campaign against a demolition of public housing units in Sydney has attracted the voice of Greens Senator Maureen Faruqi. A camp-out protest has been held since May, with demonstrators calling on the New South Wales state government to refurbish, not demolish, public housing in the suburb of Waterloo. Under existing plans, the government wants to build a mix of social, affordable and private housing. Maureen Faruqi says there's vacant land available just next door.
4: So Labor, here's a message for you. Come and chat to these fantastic, wonderful people here, and then make sure that their homes are kept intact and put the investment into public housing that needs to happen now.
2: Researchers from Charles Darwin University say households are motivated to reduce their energy consumption, but unaffordable technologies and rental restrictions prevent them from doing so. Laura Devoy reports.
5: Residents of Darwin and Palmerston in the Northern Territory were surveyed about their household electricity use and their thoughts on and access to energy-efficient options. 96% of respondents said they owned and used air conditioning. Around 84% of low-income households agreed or strongly agreed renewable energy was essential to combat climate change, but more than half were not willing to pay more for it. Homeowners were significantly more willing than renters to pay for renewable energy. Researchers say tenants face persistent barriers to accessing energy-efficient appliances.
2: And briefly, in South Australia, the grandmother of missing toddler Gus Lamont, Josie Murray, has been fined $10,500 for possessing a gun silencer. The 75-year-old was charged earlier this year after the disappearance of Gus was declared a major crime. Overseas, and US President Donald Trump has claimed an agreement to end the war with Iran is close after negotiators made what he called a great settlement. But Iran's foreign ministry says reports of an agreement are speculative and nothing has been finalised. Donald Trump says Iran is in a weakened position.
6: They've taken a pounding like very few people could take, and they want to make the deal a lot more than I do.
2: Communities in the Philippines are calling for help as the cleanup begins following a 7.8 magnitude earthquake this week. And there's been dancing in the streets in Mexico City following a 2-0 World Cup win against South Africa. Australia plays Turkey on Sunday in Vancouver. In the NRL, Rabbitohs coach Wayne Bennett says both his team and the Broncos played for Jai Arrow in South Sydney's commanding 48-6 win. Jai Arrow, who recently retired due to a motor neuron disease diagnosis, played for both clubs. Wayne Bennett says while last night's game was hard, it was important to play for Arrow.
7: Oh, just the way that we handle it and the performance of the players. It's all right to talk about these things, but you've got to do them. And they went out there and they lived it and they played for their mate.
2: Tonight, the Dolphins take on the Roosters at Suncorp Stadium.
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9: Currently a lazy 8.3 degrees here in Goulburn. The feels like temperature is sitting at 6.7. There's no rain. Current wind is 6 kilometres from the nor-nor-east, gusting to 7, which isn't very much of a difference. 99% humidity, no rain since 9 a.m. Reading. Okay, the traditional scroll down. The forecast for the weekend. Tomorrow. showers. Overnight low 7, top of 17. Sunday showers again, overnight low 11, top of 15. Monday 8 to 14 and cloudy. Tuesday cloudy 6 to 17. Wednesday 7 to 17, Thursday 9 to 16 and Friday 8 to 14. So pretty consistent, relatively cool overnights and mild days coming up for the next 7 days. But that is with rain forecast tomorrow and Sunday. But that is your weekend weather for Goulburn and surrounds.
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9: 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We do thank them. All right, it's 6 minutes after six here on Ram FM at 103.3, the voice of Goulburn. My name's Kev. I'm here for the next 2 hours with That 70 Show. First of all, shout out to Rafina for her drive time mix. It's always good to catch up with Rafina on a Friday afternoon and discuss what the weekend has in store for us. Chili con carne. Yeah, geez, that sounds a bit of all right. Anyways, tonight on That 70 Show, I'm not playing the 70s. There you go. Okay, that's it. See you tomorrow. Now, tonight I'm going to do something different. Normally, of course, being That 70 Show, I'll play 2 hours of music from the 1970s. Basically speaking, what I do is normally consult Wikipedia and go by release dates. Release dates of when music was actually released to the buying public. That determines what year that I'll represent, or that song will represent. A couple of little discrepancies, I suppose you could call it. The Beatles released their Let It Be album in 1970. However, the song Across the Universe was released as a single in 1969. So therefore, Across the Universe doesn't make it as a song to be played on That 70s Show. Queen released their album The Game in February 1980. However, in October 1979, in England, they released a crazy little thing called Love as a single. So therefore, it qualifies for The 70s Show, whereas another song like Another One Bites the Dust doesn't. Look at Christopher Cross. He released his self-titled solo debut album on December 27, 1979. He just snuck it into the That 70 Show, didn't he? So tonight, in honour of that, I'm going to play 2 hours of songs from 1969 and 1980. Songs that just missed out on making it to That 70s Show. I've got music from Led Zeppelin, Russell Morris, Saxon, Kim Carnes. Might even try and sneak in a bit of Grace Slick, lead singer for Jefferson Starship, and then Starship. But to kick things off from 1969, I'm going to start the show tonight with one of my favourite songs. This is That's all, folks. This is Tony Joe White with Polk Salad Annie.

some of y'all never been down south too much. I'm gonna tell you a little bit about this so that you understand what I'm talking about. Down there we have a plant that grows out in the woods and the fields. Looks something like a turnip green. Everybody calls it poke salad. Poke salad. Used to know a girl lived down there and she'd go out in the evenings and pick her a mess of it. 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They did all right.

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And as you can tell, we're having a little bit of, what do they laughingly say? Technical difficulties. Nevertheless, we shall battle on. It's 23 and a half past six here on Ram FM. When you think of Billy Joel, three albums in a row are The Stranger, 1977, 52nd Street, 1978, and Glasshouses, 1980. Not a dud song in any of those three albums. Just outstanding. What a trio. From 1980, that was Don't Ask Me Why. Up before that, we had Little Difficulties. Nevertheless, we shall battle on. It's 23 and a half past six here on Ram FM. When you think of Billy Joel, three albums in a row are The Stranger, 1977, 52nd Street, 1978, and Glasshouses, 1980. Not a dud song in any of those three albums. Just

0: the show with fronting up to the Who. And we kicked off tonight's That 70 Show. That 70 Show with a song from the 60s. Goodness me. From 1969, Tony Joe White and Polk Salad Annie. You're listening to Kev with That 70 Show, playing songs tonight that didn't quite make That 70 Show. Songs released in either 1969 or 1980. Just doing something a little bit different. We've got some messages from our sponsors coming up, and then after that, we're back to 1980 with Blondie.
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17 and a half to 7 o'clock here on Ram FM 103.3, the voice of Goulburn. That was from 1969, Gimme Shelter from Rolling Stones. Up before that, Jonah Louie, there you go, from 1980. You'll always find me in the kitchen at parties. Oh, calls off the search, doesn't it? From 1969, The Hollies, He Ain't Heavy, He's My Brother. And we kicked off those four with Rapture from Blondie from 1980. As I said, you're listening to Kev with That 70 Show, playing songs tonight that didn't quite make That 70 Show. Songs from 1969 and 1980. A little bit later in the show, would you believe, Gary Numan. Goodness me. Jeez, where's he? Where is he nowadays? Also got a bit of Led Zeppelin coming up in a few minutes. But, okay, now I just played The Hollies. He Ain't Heavy, He's My Brother. And I want to give a shout-out to a regular listener, Gary. Gary's a bit of a fan of a couple of the artists here that I play. And actually, Gaz, I've got a couple of songs right up your alley about to come up after the next song. But, Gary... one of Gary's favourite artists is Elton John, and I never knew that Elton John played piano on He Ain't Heavy, He's My Brother, and I had no Elton John lined up to play tonight. So there you go. Gary, I was able to squeeze in some Elton John for you. But I do have Alice Cooper and AC/DC coming up in a few minutes. But let's get back to the music. Here's a song from 1969. This is Johnny Winter, Highway 61 Revisited.

giving no clothes.

0: I went and saw AC/DC at Accor Stadium November last year. Well, for an AC/DC fan, of course, a sensational show. But one of the highlights was actually Shoot to Thrill, which is unusual because it's not really a top-tier AC/DC song. But the joint just went absolutely berko when that song came on. And a friend of mine who went and saw them in Melbourne said exactly the same thing. But that was AC/DC, of course, from Back in Black with Shoot to Thrill. Up before that, A Whole Lot of Love from Led Zeppelin from 1969. Alice Cooper with Clones, open brackets, We're All Closed Brackets from 1980. And we kicked off with Johnny Winter from 1969 and Highway 61 Revisited. Alice Cooper's song We're All Clones from his album Flush the Fashion. Outstanding album cover, as though giving the image as though it was the title Flush the Fashion was scratched into a toilet wall, and Ram magazine, Rock Australia magazine, may it now rest in peace, announced that Alice was going to be releasing a new album called Flush the Fashion, and finished off by saying, well, while you're down there, Vince, but anyway, yeah. Anyways, you're listening to Kev reminiscing here on That 70 Show. It's 3 minutes after seven, playing songs tonight that didn't quite make That 70 Show, songs from 1969 and 1980. Coming up in a few minutes, I've got Thunderclap Newman, but in the meantime, this is one of my favourite Status Quo songs.
1: One, two, three.

As if I wasn't going to play any Tull from 1969, Living in the Past, from the mighty Jethro Tull. Up before that, Gary Numan, We Are Glass, from 1980. Something in the Air from Thunderclap Newman from 1969. And we kicked off those four with What You're Proposing from Status Quo from 1980. This is Kev with That 70s Show, playing songs tonight that didn't quite make That 70s Show. It's from 1969 and 1980. It's coming up to 20 past seven. Let's get back into the music. I played Jethro Tull, played Alice Cooper, played AC/DC. Oh, why not play a bit of The Who?

Great song, terrible sentiment. God, I hated high school. The Radiators with 17, open brackets, I wish I was, close brackets, from their 1980 album Feel the Heat. Up before that, Herman's Hermits from 1969 with My Sentimental Friend. We had Saxon from We had Saxon from 1980, title track to their album Wheels of Steel. And before that, we had The Who from 1969 with... Why is my phone going off? The Who from 1969 with Pinball Wizard. You're listening to the Kev getting interrupted here. It's 22 and a half minutes to 8 o'clock here on Ram FM. You're listening to Kev with That 70s Show, playing songs tonight from 1969 and 1980. Still got time for a few more tunes. Here we go. Here's a Dexys Midnight Runners song that is not Come On Eileen.

Back in 1980, when Split Enz released their album True Colours, the Australian edition of Rolling Stone magazine did a review, and the headline for the review was Split Enz deliver a perfect album. At the time, I can remember reading it and thinking, yeah, good on ya. But a few years later, I realised they're right. And to this day, nearly 50 years after the album's released, it still sounds as fresh as though it was released today. It is the perfect album. From True Colours, that was How Can I Resist Her. I could quite easily come on here and just play every song off that album and just say, here you go, folks, this is how music should be. Up before Split Enz, we had John Denver, Leaving on a Jet Plane from 1969, and Gino by Dexys Midnight Runners from 1980. It's 11 minutes to 8 o'clock here on Ram FM. You're listening to Kev with That 70 Show. It's just about time for me to get out of here. I'm going to play two songs from 1969 and one from 1980. First song I'm going to play will be The King, baby, Elvis with Kentucky Rain. Then after that, I'm going to have from Never Forever from 1980, Kate Bush and Babushka. Remember that video clip? Goodness me. I wish I was 17 again. And I'm going to finish off the show. I mentioned before, one of our loyal listeners, Gary, he likes a bit of David Bowie, so I'm going to finish off the show tonight with Space Oddity from 1969. I hope you've enjoyed the show tonight. And I'll be with you again next Friday from 6 o'clock with That 70 Show. Have a good night, everybody.

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1: Good evening, ladies and gentlemen, and welcome to Stereo Revival. My name's Braden. I'll be with you for the next couple of hours, bringing you rock, pop, and soul from the 50s till now. I hope you've had a lovely week. I hope you're staying warm. I hope you didn't get too wet over the course of some of the rainier days. We're going to get things underway tonight with one of the singles that accompanied the release of Band on the Run. While Hell and Wheels was the big release at the time for Wings on the singles chart, it wasn't actually on the album, so this one was also lifted to promote it. It's called Jet.

You're on 103.3 Ram FM. That was Gladys Knight and the Pips with The Best Thing That Ever Happened to Me. Before that, we had Take On Me by A-ha and Jet by Paul McCartney and Wings. You're listening to Stereo Revival. This one is by Nina. This is called 99 Luftballons. I saw a very, I remember seeing a very odd back years ago, one of those silly countdowns where they interviewed random celebrities as one-hit wonders of the 80s, and this was on it, and someone saying, oh, you know, I never got why they put out a version with all the lyrics in German. I really hope that they were being silly and didn't realize that the song was originally in German. Anyway, this is 99 Luftballon.

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1: Here we go. We're still rolling. This will be five.
0: Sorry, hang on. That's the wrong one. I will get it right. Give me 1 second. Let's try this one. Here's Elvis.
2: We're down along the starway. Cross your mind, in your heart, you love another. Leave a little darling, I don't mind. 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
1: I'll get you sick.
2: Bill of us smiling, man. 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I did that when I was 3 years old, man.

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3: Hope you're enjoying the show so far this evening. The next track that we've got queued up is a song by Prince. This is from his 1985 album, Paisley Park. Sorry, 1985 album, Around the World in a Day. The song is called Paisley Park, named for his area of Minneapolis with his studio.

Let's Dance by David Bowie. Wishing and Hoping by Dusty Springfield. And Paisley Park by Prince. You're on 103.3 Ram FM, listening to Stereo Revival. This next track is one by James Taylor. This is his cover of an old classic by his friend Carole King. It's Up on the Roof.

who believes in angels. The title track from Elton John and Brandi Carlile's collaboration that they released last year. We also had Baby Did a Bad, Bad Thing by Chris Isaak, and James Taylor was Up on the Roof. Here's the Monkees. This one never seems quite to go away. It's called I'm a Believer.

0: Dead Presidents by Jake Isles Band, Mr. Big Stuff by Gene Knight, and the Monkees were at the top of that block with I'm a Believer. You're on 103.3 Ram FM listening to Stereo Revival. Here's a track by the inimitable Bobby Darin. It's Splish Splash.
1: Splish Splash, I was taking a bath.

I Got a Feeling by Barbara Randolph, Father Figure by George Michael, and Bobby Darin with Splish Splash there tonight. You're listening to Stereo Revival. We are working our way through the second hour. We still have time for plenty more rock, pop, and soul. Here's J. Frank Wilson. This is Last Kiss.

0: And it was The Eve of the War by Jeff Wayne and his wonderful orchestra. Cameo had Word Up and J. Frank Wilson with Last Kiss. Here is Jerry Butler with a single from 1969. It'll go on to be recorded by several other people. It's called Only the Strong Survive.
1: I remember my first love affair. Somehow or another, the whole darn thing went wrong. But my mama had some great advice, so I put it in the words of this song. I remember. And I can still hear the lady

That's Sex Laws by Beck, It Ain't Me Babe by the Turtles, Change of Heart by Cyndi Lauper, and Only the Strong Survive by Jerry Butler. Thank you very much for your company this evening. I hope you've enjoyed the show. I'm going to leave you tonight with Paradise by the Dashboard Light, recorded for Storytellers in New York, 1999. I really love this arrangement. Chasm Sultan has just taken over the Neverland Express. Meatloaf is at vocally one of his peaks. The Very Best Of Tour and the Storytellers Tour would find Meat's voice at its very best. The band at incredible chemistry. And the arrangements are wonderful. After Steve Buslow had sort of gotten a bit stagnant in that regard, Chasm Sultan coming along and changing things up was exactly what they needed. So do kick back and enjoy, and I'll be back with you on Monday. Until then, have a great weekend, and I look forward to your company. Good night.

the middle. 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He's not letting up at all. He's going to try for second. The ball is bobbled out in center, and here comes the throw, and what a throw. He's going to slide in head first. Here he comes. He's out. 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Here's the pitch, and he's going, and what a jump he's got. He's trying for third. Here's the throw. 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

0: celebrating the sounds of Memphis for 21 years. Welcome to another episode of Beale Street Caravan.
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1: Beale Street Caravan contributor Preston Lauterbach will also be joining us to discuss parts from his book, Chitlin Circuit, The Road to Rock and Roll.
0: That's all coming up right now on Beale Street Caravan.
1: Hey, Pat.
0: Hey, Kevin.
1: We're back this week with an exciting show. Cedric Burnside is with us, accompanied by Trenton Ayers. These guys have had some kind of year.
0: That's right. Cedric's last album, Descendants of Hill Country, was nominated for a Grammy in the blues category, and it seems like the success of the album has kept Cedric and Trenton on the road nonstop.
1: So we're super lucky that we had a chance to catch up with them. The performance you're about to hear was captured at the Mighty Mississippi Music Festival during Bridging the Blues.
0: On this program, we talk a lot about how rare and unique it's become to experience real blues music in its most authentic forms. The veterans are fading fast.
1: Well, Bridging the Blues is a great way to do this, and it's easy.
0: First of all you have to do is get here. You have to physically be here. There's only one spot in the universe where this all still happens, and it's in the Mississippi Delta.
1: Bridging the Blues helps you find your way around once you arrive. Bridging the Blues is a weeks-long celebration of the music and culture of the Memphis and Delta region. Weeks of programming. Music festivals, symposiums, food festival. It's every fall right when the summer heat breaks.
0: Zero in on the hot spots like Beale Street, the Bonafide Blues Fest in Memphis, the Mighty Mississippi Music Fest in Greenville, and the King Biscuit Blues Fest in Helena, Arkansas.
1: The Deep Blues Fest in Clarksdale, Mississippi. And speaking of Clarksdale, it's basically year-round there, nonstop. You've got the Juke Joint Fest in April, the Sunflower Blues and Gospel Festival in August.
0: Clarksdale truly is ground zero, as they say, and there's a great network of people there that work tirelessly to help keep the music alive and celebrated. You've got time right now to make your plans for 2017.
1: So blues fans, if today's program inspires you, we've followed up now with the roadmap.
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0: But first, we're going to turn it over to Beale Street Caravan contributor Preston Lauterbach as he explores the fascinating subjects of his book, The Chitlin' Circuit, The Road to Rock and Roll.
2: I'm Preston Lauterbach, author of The Chitlin' Circuit and The Road to Rock and Roll. Welcome to the first installment of a 10-part series on The Chitlin' Circuit and The Road to Rock and Roll. Along the way, you will hear plenty of blues as black pop transforms from 30s swing to 50s rock. But the story is about more than music. You will meet the kingpins and queenpins during this time, gamblers, bootleggers, pimps, and madams that financed the music we love and developed artists like Louis Jordan, B.B. King, Little Richard, and James Brown. First, the Chitlin' Circuit pioneer who was all but forgotten despite his monumental life and spectacular death, Walter Barnes. Walter Barnes was born in Vicksburg, Mississippi in 1905, but had migrated to Chicago with his family by the end of World War I. There he got music, studying clarinet and saxophone, and joining Jelly Roll Morton's band by the mid-20s. Black swing music was nurtured in mobster-run nightclubs during this era of Prohibition, and Walter Barnes became a band leader and found a powerful patron in Al Capone. Barnes led the house band at Capone's Cotton Club outside Chicago. One day, the boss sent Barnes to a radio station to ask about a live broadcast from the club. "We don't air colored," the manager told Barnes. Then Capone went with Barnes to follow up. And when the manager told Capone, "We don't air colored," Capone replied, "You do now." In 1930, Barnes and his Royal Creoleans became the first black band to broadcast over the radio in Chicagoland. All good things must end, and when the feds took down Capone in February of 1931, Walter Barnes and his band had to find a new gig. But Barnes was nothing if not resourceful. He took a job as an entertainment columnist with the Chicago Defender, reporting on local big band happenings, and he never failed to include his own. The Chicago Defender circulated not only in Chicago, but everywhere African Americans lived at this time. And through his media presence, Walter Barnes was becoming nationally known, at least black nationally known. In search of new opportunities for his band, he took the bold step of touring the South in 1932, where the Chicago Defender had made his name. Barnes exploited his Defender platform brilliantly. He knew that Southern readers had few other connections to the outside world and never failed to write about his brushes with Duke Ellington, Count Basie, or any other musical celebrity he could exaggerate a connection with in order to inflate his stature in the eyes of small-town folk. As a Southerner, he understood the Black South's thirst for big-time entertainment. He followed the Chicago Defender's back-channel circulation down South and there spotlighted his glamour, riding around in a gold Nash sedan. On stage, he wore white tails, just like Duke Ellington, and outfitted his 15-piece orchestra in black tuxedos. While he was a superb self-promoter, his work down South benefited the entire black music business. Traveling and performing from Muskogee, Oklahoma to Miami, Barnes noticed a pattern. Every town he played had a black main street. The people there called it the Stroll. Barnes sent dispatches from every stroll he hit back to the Defender. So if you were a black band leader trying to figure out how to safely navigate a hostile territory, Barnes became your guide. He wrote about where blacks could sleep, eat, get a haircut, and buy the latest togs across the South. He flattered the dirt road hustlers who held dances down there, referring to these underworld entrepreneurs as capitalists or financiers. Their dirt floor joints, in Barnes speak, were ballrooms. So all of this information opened a new frontier for black bands who suddenly knew where and how to tour for their people. In December 1936, Barnes wrote, "We are now driving down Desert Street, the Stroll in Monroe, Louisiana. The Red Goose Barber Shop is where all the boys have their grooming done. Lovely Brown's Beauty Parlor is where all the ladies get their fancy waves for the dances. And the Frog Pond Ballroom is the most beautiful and spacious dance palace here." After publishing this information, Barnes and his crew began crossing paths with their big band competition. Earl Hines, Lucky Millinder, and Chick Webb. Barnes was always quick with a jab in print. After playing his hometown of Vicksburg in 1936, a week after Hines, Barnes wrote, "They say the admission was a little high, Earl." Barnes and band stayed at a brothel on Ferris Street in Jackson, Mississippi, thanks to a friend and fellow musician named Little Brother Montgomery, who was dating the madam. The spring of 1940 found Walter Barnes and his band finishing their annual southern tour when they received a request for one extra date, April 23rd in Natchez, Mississippi, just up the road from Barnes' birthplace in Vicksburg. At 11 o'clock that night, Barnes told the band to strike up Clarinet Lullaby. The rhythm club was packed with 700 dancers. The organizers had decorated the club with dried Spanish moss. They had also nailed windows, and Doherty found Walter Barnes and his band finishing their annual southern tour when they received a request for one extra date, April 23rd in Natchez, Mississippi, just up the road from Barnes' birthplace in Vicksburg. At 11 o'clock that night, Barnes told the band to strike up Clarinet Lullaby. The rhythm club was packed

0: From the stage, he yelled, "You can all get out if you keep calm." He directed the band to play Marie, a lilting Irving Berlin tune. But the flames scampered across the ceiling and chaos erupted. The people ran for the door, plugging it shut with their bodies. They trampled each other. Barnes stood still, exhorting his band through the thick smoke to play, play. People hurled chairs and tables to smash through the shuttered windows and barricaded doors. As the band's trumpeter blew a note, the beams collapsed and virtually everyone left in the building was crushed or smothered. Barnes and nine members of his band were among the 209 deaths that night at the Natchez Rhythm Club. Barnes' heroism inspired numerous tribute songs. He was eulogized throughout the black press that he'd used so expertly to develop his career and open the Chitlin circuit for business. His last stand was compared to that of the orchestra on deck of the Titanic, but his Chicago Defender colleagues described his legacy best. They wrote, "Coming from a section of the country where few of the big name bands played, he struck upon the idea of making an annual tour of the South. He soon became the idol of this section." Though Barnes' effort to save the Rhythm Club had been in vain, his life had not. By the time he died, a vibrant nightlife world had grown across the strolls of Black America that Barnes had so evocatively written of. And the stage was set for new sounds to emerge. For Beale Street Caravan, this is Preston Lauterbach, author of The Chitlin Circuit and The Road to Rock and Roll.
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1: 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The soundtrack of America was made in Tennessee. We're back, and for those of you just tuning in, this week's episode features Cedric Burnside in a performance recorded in Greenville, Mississippi at the Mighty Mississippi Music Festival during Bridging the Blues.
0: Before we get back to the music, we're going to hear from Cedric himself. We had a chance to sit down and catch up. Let's hear what he had to say.
2: Well, actually, I played the Bonafide Festival in Memphis yesterday.
0: Okay.
2: And it was awesome. It was amazing. And the couple days before that, I did a couple workshops at the Stax Academy for the kids. That was amazing as well. Yeah.
0: Awesome.
2: So we come to Memphis to hang out and listen to that good music and just jam out, you know?
0: Okay, so it's close enough that it's part of the community.
2: Oh, yes. Oh, yes. I was about 5-6 years old. My big daddy, R.L. Burnside, you know, he played his whole life pretty much. And, you know, me growing up as a kid, I used to hear him pill around on the guitar all the time, you know, practicing and doing the house parties. So I would have to say about 5 years old, I can remember, you know, hearing the blues. At that time, we didn't have a radio, you know. My big daddy was our music, you know.
0: Okay.
2: We had a raggedy old piece of TV, but we didn't have a radio until I was about 9-10 years old, actually, man. Believe it or not. We was very active. And especially when

0: When the house parties came on, oh yeah, man. Active and trying to play a little bit and dancing. Yeah. Little kids with no rhythm. Well, you know, growing up as a kid, my big daddy played, a lot of music for us. And I remember Muddy Waters was one of the musicians he would play for us a lot. And also Lightning Hopkins and Howlin' Wolf. I love all those cats, man. I grew up with Junior Kimbrough. I love his music. Paul Wyan Jones, you know, T-Mobile Ford. All those cats, man, they warm my heart. They're a big part of my heart and a big part of, you know, who I listen to today, you know. It was something, man. It was a beautiful experience. It was very, inspiring. Sometimes it was even scary because, you know, the old cats, they love to drink the moonshine, you know, and do the things. And sometimes they'll get into a little argument and I don't know how, you know, bad is gonna escalate, so I might get a little nervous. But I wouldn't give nothing up. You know, I wouldn't change anything. Being on the road with those cats was, you know, it was beautiful, and it was like a whole another 12 years of schooling on the road. You know, it was the first time I ever, on my own, was nominated for a Grammy. You know,
1: for the work I did.
0: I was nominated one time with my big daddy, Burnside on Burnside. That CD was nominated for a Grammy. And that, you know, that made me happy, but nothing like this, you know, my own stuff, my own music, you know, was beautiful. Well, I'm looking between December and January. That's when I have a little more time off, around about the 2 or 3 week range. Which, you know, that's what I need. So sometime around December, January, and hopefully I can have it out by next spring.
1: Okay.
0: You know? So, look for it. You can go to my website, CedricBurnside.net, and you can see all my dates, everywhere I'm going. If you like my music, you can go to CD Baby, Amazon, you know, iTunes.
1: Get
0: them everywhere. Get them everywhere. You know, I love to see my fellow, you know, musician family do their thing, you know. And I always say it's a long time waiting because this music, it has to go on, you know, no matter what kind of music it is, you know. Delta blues, Chicago blues, Texas blues, thanks a lot, man. It has to go on. And to see young blues lovers, you know, like myself and Mr. Sip and, you know, Jerika Singleton and Homemade Jams. I just love to see the music go on with the young people. You know?
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0: 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How about a little Kenny Brown, y'all? Thank y'all so much.
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1: And if you can't meet us there, we'll be back right here next week, so we'll see you then. 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
1: And I'm William Broome.
0: And if you're a groover, a rocker, or just love musical nostalgia and trivia, then join us for It's Time.
1: Each week, we take a look at the charts of the past, what we were loving this week in the 1960s, 70s, 80s, and now the 1990s.
0: So be in time for It's Time.

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man is made out of mud. 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

0: We interrupt this record to bring you a special bulletin. The reports of a flying saucer hovering over the city have been confirmed. The flying saucers are real.
1: Real, well, I feel what my heart can't conceal.
0: That was the Clatters recording. Too real. We switch you now to our on-the-spot reporter downtown.
2: Come on, baby, let's go downtown.
0: Take it away, John Cameron Cameron.
3: This is John Cameron Cameron downtown. Pardon me, madam. Would you tell our audience what would you do if the saucer were to land?
4: Duck back in the air!
3: Thank you. And now the thin gentleman there.
5: What I'm gonna do is hard to tell.
3: The gentleman with the guitar. What would you do, sir?
6: Just take a walk down the street.
3: Thank you. We return you now.

0: angel.
1: That was the Pelicans Outer Space recording Earth. I've just been handed a bulletin. The flying saucer has just landed. We switch you again downtown.
2: Here we are again. We have with us Professor Sir Cedric Fentingmold of the British Institute. And the professor is approaching a saucer to see if there's possibly any sign of life aboard.
1: Well, I'm sure something. Are you there?
3: I hear you knocking. But you can't come in.
1: That was Laughing Lewis's record. Knocking.
2: This is Don Cameron Cameron on the spot. And now I believe we're about to hear the words of the first spaceman ever to land on Earth.
4: La, ba, boom, ba, la, ba, boom.
2: And now, here are the bowl scores.
5: 4-3, 6-2, and 8-1.
2: The impact of seeing the first spaceman has this reporter reeling.
6: Here I go.
1: That was the Clatters again with their big one. Uh-oh!
2: This is Don Cameron Cameron again downtown. The spaceman has returned to his ship and is taking off. We return you now to our studios.
1: The flying saucer has gone. There is no threat of an invasion. However, the flying saucers are still...

0: We are not going to interrupt this record. Yes, we are. The flying saucer has landed again. Washington, the Secretary of Defense has just said... That was Skinny Dynamo's record. That's a shame.
1: This is John Cameron, Cameron Part 2. Gathered around me are several of the spacemen. Tell us, have you come to conquer the world? And now would you repeat that in English?
2: Don't want the world to have and hold.
3: Hey, why don't you go back where you came from?
4: Don't be angry and drive me away.
1: We return you now to our studios.
0: Here is a news item from Washington. The president has just issued a statement to the spacemen, and we quote...
5: You can do anything but lay off of my blue suede shoes.
0: That was Pa Gherkin's record, Shoes. We switch you again downtown.
1: This is John Cameron, Cameron downtown.
6: Professor Cedric of the British Institute, tell us, how were the saucers able to land?
0: Well, you see...
7: The motor cooled down, the heat went down.
0: That was Huckleberry's recording... The motor cooled down.
6: This is John Cameron, Cameron again. I believe the spaceman has a final parting word.
8: See you later, alligator.
6: We return you now to our studio.
0: The spacemen have gone again, but look to the skies. The saucers will always be there.

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this here's a story about the Rock Island Line. The Rock Island Line, she runs down into New Orleans. And just outside of New Orleans, there's a big toll gate. And all the trains, they go through the toll gate while they gotta pay the man some money. 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

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And when you go through the toll gate, the train got up a little bit of steam and a little bit of speed. 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I got old pig iron. Now I'll tell you where I'm going, boy.

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1: It certainly is FM 103.3. What are we? We're about half a minute early this morning, so we'll take that off at the end. Good morning, folks. Brian and it's with you. I'm here till 9 o'clock this morning as we feature between now and then all the Irish artists that I've got anyway and their various versions of classic country, traditional Irish, and just all good music and all have a good time. So if you happen to be out of bed and if you're having that early morning coffee, or maybe you're making a coffee and going back to bed, I don't know, but I'd love to have you along for the ride as we venture into another morning of great music.

Yeah, there's a couple from Declan Nerney. Just call me Lonesome from now on, and I don't know what the first one was. If I were in your shoes, that's it. All right, Alan's rang in. He's down there in Vicky. He's trying to buy a camper trailer. One of those vans with you travel around in and sleep in them at night, you know the ones I mean. So he might go for a bit of a look today, but anyway, it's a pleasure to have him on board, as it always is, on Saturday morning and Wednesday afternoon, and then, of course, Sunday morning. Don't forget that Sunday morning shift, folks, from 10 o'clock through to 1 o'clock, when I play all the American side of country music. Hope you can join me for it. All right, it's 6 minutes past six here on Goulburn's 103.3. Let's keep the music rolling.

Yeah, that's Louise Morrissey, and a Tipperary on My Mind. And before that, I'm a Lonesome Fugitive, that was Martin Cuff, and She's My Rose, that was Martin Cuff. After a false start, I think the machine's trying to tell me that it's a holiday, and they should be holidaying too. Anyway, not to worry, we'll carry on with the music.

Yeah, that's the, excuse me, the Three Amigos and a song called Flowers on the Wall. Before that, our special absent friend, of course, that was Dan.

Yeah, the unmistakable voice of Isla Grant, and over the years, and simply being you, which of course is a tribute to Mum, to all our mums out there. And loving her was easier than anything I've ever done before, and that was the Three Amigos. It's 17 minutes to 7 here on Goulburn's 103.3 Ram FM. Brian Ennis with you. I'm here until 9 o'clock this morning. Do hope you can stay with me and enjoy the music. Here's Thomas Maguire and Fiona Ennis.

As I said earlier, Thomas McGuire and Fiona Ennis, and that particular track was called Play the Jukebox, and before that we had Come Back to Ireland. From the said two, got Declan Nerney coming up soon with three tracks. Going to say good morning to Alan. Of course, Alan's nice and early. He rang me just around about 6 o'clock mark. Also, good morning to Nancy, Brian Marmot. Good morning to you. Lovely to catch up with you the other day, mate. Great to see you. And Russell and Trish, had a couple of calls from Trish recently, and it was more in the Wednesday afternoon, country music. And Bluey Taylor, good morning to you as well, and good morning to Les and Beth. Here's Declan Durney on a track called Always True.

Yeah, three in a row from the unmistakable voice of Mr. Declan Nerney, Lonesome 20273. Tonight we might just fall in love again, and always true. It's 15 seconds past 7 o'clock. We hopefully will have a news and weather update at 8 o'clock. If they're going to broadcast this one out there, we'll take it and share it with you folks. I got a couple of tracks coming up from Ollie Austin right now, and I don't know whether you're mobile or not yet, Lorraine, but I know you're a big Ollie Austin fan. Good morning to you. To Wendy and Bob, good morning to you folks. I know you love your music regardless of as long as it's country in some form or fashion. Nola, good morning. Also to Coral and Velma over there at Mount Gambier, and to the rest of the crew at Mount Gambier. I've no doubt Coral's on presenting her great music programs sometime today. And Rose Dival, good morning to you as well. Here's Mr. Ollie Austin.

0: neath there, the side of lipstick on the cigarettes there
1: in the ashtray.
0: Lying cold the way you left them, but at least your lips caressed them while you packed.

After 3 full years of marriage, it's the first time that you have made the bed. I guess the reason we ain't talking, there's little left to see that ain't been said.

Yeah, that's Jimmy Buckley, and she's got leaving on her mind. He stopped loving her today. I had the pleasure of being in America, Branson, that was in Missouri, where they have that big, every building over there is a concert hall just about, and all the country music artists own the various theatres, or they hire the theatre for a season, which may be 12 months, maybe 6 months, whatever. And they had a poll going on at the time amongst the hierarchy of American country music, and they voted on what they thought was the best country music song. And George Jones' version of He Stopped Loving Her Today was the song that was voted number one. And at the time, when I had a look at the rest of the field, the other songs that were in it, there was only 10 in it. It had been narrowed down in the previous competitions, and narrowed down, and that song, He Stopped Loving Her Today, came out as number one. That's a bit of useless information for you. All right, it's 7:15 on Goulburn 103.3. Good morning to Anne, also to Linda. It's Charlie Lansborough.

0: Yeah, the unmistakable sounds of Mr. Charlie Lanfer, and I've been rained on too, and Australia in my heart. It's 24 minutes past seven here on Goulburn's Ram FM. You're listening to the Irish artists and their versions of the various country and traditional songs that are out there. Anyway, we've got to bring you a couple of messages and tell you about our wonderful sponsors out there.
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0: Thank you, Rufina. And we're going to carry on with the music and say good morning to young lady Betty. Betty's fan is a big fan of Daniel O'Donnell, so good morning to you. To Herb and Judy, good morning. Good morning to Dell, also to Harley Price. Here is Mr. Daniel O'Donnell.

0: Yeah, that's Mary Duff and one bird on a wing, I should say. And then Just Loving You was Mary Duff as well. Spanish Eyes was Daniel O'Donnell. And Harbour Lights was a duet with Daniel and Mary Duff. So there's those four songs. It's around about 22 minutes to 8 o'clock. So I got a couple of messages and I will be back.
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2: Yep, it doesn't hurt, and who knows what good it will do. Graham and Lois, good morning to you. Good morning to Robin, also to Daryl and Cheryl. Lovely to catch up with you, Cheryl, the other day. Hope you got that little present or parcel or whatever you want to call it, and I hope it serves the purpose. John Carney, good morning to you, and good morning to Rod Stacey. I think your dogs are in the same position as my dragons, mate. They're assigned to the bottom of the competition. Anyway, enough football, let's play music. It's Johnny Loughrey, and I can't see you in me anymore.

Yeah, it's 2 minutes to eight here at Goulburn's Community Radio, Ram FM. That was Billy McFarland, if it makes any difference, and I overlooked an orchid. And John McNichol was in there with The Lies That You Told Me, and a medley of songs, Just One Time, Sea of Heartbreak, and Blue Day. I got to have a look. I think I played something else before that. I did. Johnny Loughrey, Just Between Me and You, or You and Me, and I Can't See Me. We've got about a minute and a little bit to play some music, so I might play part of this and then see if we've got some news.

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1: Good morning, I'm Alyssa Delfs. A researcher on ageing is pushing for a clear definition of coercive control for older people. A research partnership between Charles Sturt University and CQ University has found concerned family members face roadblocks from the systems which are supposed to protect older Australians from coercive control. Associate Professor Mari Bernoth is from Charles Sturt's Three Rivers Department of Health. She told National Radio News, entities tend to look suspiciously at the family, even when they are not perpetrators.
2: So the families are then further frustrated, traumatised, heartbroken, alienated, watching their loved one being mistreated and being powerless to do anything about it.
1: There's an increase in listings, but fewer available rentals around the country as investors prematurely offload their properties ahead of next year's tax changes. Australia-wide rental listings have shown large annual falls, with the steepest downturn so far occurring in May. All capital cities were included in the trend, with Hobart losing 0.3% of its listing volume, while Darwin was down 2.1% and Melbourne 1.7%. Sydney was hardest hit, dropping 1.5% in May, but 9.8% annually, according to Neoval. Windy and rainy weather is on the way for the southeast of the country this weekend, with today to be a cold one for the west. The Bureau of Meteorology's Ilana Cherney says today will follow the passage of a cold front, moving through the southeastern states.
3: We'll see rain moving through South Australia, Tasmania and Victoria, and even into southern inland parts of New South Wales and the ACT during the evening. Elsewhere across the country, this southeasterly flow will bring showers up the Queensland coast. And through Western Australia, much of this rainfall is easing through the interior, and we'll be watching this next trough and cold front approaching the far southwest during the evening.
1: Overseas, a year after the Air India crash that killed 260 people, their loved ones are still waiting for answers after officials announced an analysis into evidence was ongoing. An update on the investigation gave few details and no date for a final report. The anniversary was marked at the scene of the disaster in Ahmedabad in Western India. The BBC captured families at the scene who voiced their growing frustration and grief. And Pope Leo is on his way back to Rome, concluding his week-long visit to Spain, which focused on Europe's migration crisis. The pontiff left the Canary Islands on an aircraft provided by Spain's King Felipe after his own plane experienced a technical issue. Pope Leo's pilot says the engine probably failed to start due to windy conditions. On the final day, the Pope met with migrants in Tenerife, saying human dignity has no passport. And taking a look at sport now, the FIFA World Cup is underway this morning in Toronto. Canada took on Bosnia-Herzegovina, with the visitors holding on to salvage a 1-1 draw against their co-hosts. It marks their first ever point in a men's World Cup tournament. The match followed the second opening ceremony early this morning, which featured performances from Alanis Morissette, who sung the Canadian national anthem, and Michael Bublé. Later this morning, the United States play Paraguay. Meanwhile, tomorrow, Australia will take on Turkey in their opening game in the afternoon.
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2: Well, looking at the weather for Goulburn for today, they're forecasting a maximum of 17 degrees, although that report and news there where I said we're in for cold weather later on today in southern New South Wales doesn't sound all that bright, does it? I've got a problem here with my weather. No, it's back in now. No, it's not. I can tell you that it's we're forecast maximum of 17 and currently it's 6 degrees. We've got no rain forecast and the wind, well, when we find this thing here, which you can never do, I think it's me, honestly. They know it's me that that hasn't got a clue what's going on with this thing. So it gets even with me. Anyway, I can tell you, 17 degrees we're going for today. Let's make the best of that. I'm into the last day, I'm going home, spent too long a morning. The last hour of the program, Jenny and Bruce, good morning to you. Good morning to Gwenda. Also to Val, good morning. And to John up there at Shoal Bay. I'll bet you're not as cold at Shoal Bay as what we are here, mate. But anyway, here's another track from Oliver Barrett.

0: Yeah, that's Isla Grant, until the day that he met you. And before that, Isla's version of Cold Cold Heart. There's something wrong with that track on my computer or my hard drive. And there's a blip in the middle of it. And I never get it to it to turn it off, but not to worry. Tomorrow Never Comes was from Patrick Feeney, and we had two in a row from Oliver Barrett. I got a couple of messages and I will be back. I'll find them. Brian, give me a call. He said it's not all that warm where he is. I don't blame him. It's not all that warm here. So what is it? It's 20 past eight. So we've got to do this.
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0: All right, as we wind down, it's 24 minutes past 8 here on Goulburn's 103.3. I've got Logan McCool lined up now with a couple of tracks, but I must say good morning to Janelle, also to Greg, and Don here in Goulburn. How are you, mate? Did you watch the football out last night? I didn't, actually. I pulled the pin at half-time. Dennis Day, good morning to you as well. Good morning, Greg. Archie, good morning. Good morning to Norma and good morning to Ken. Here we go.

That's Logan McCool and their version of a song called If It Was Easy. Folks, I've got my last cheerio, and it's to Pam and Harley. Good morning to you folks. I know you had an early rise last weekend, but I'm not too sure about this weekend. But anyway, good morning to you, and I hope you have a lovely weekend. And here's Foster and Allen for you.

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3: Thank you, Brian. I catch up with Brian on a Wednesday. Brian does the Wednesday morning and I do the Wednesday lunchtime, early evening, early afternoon stuff. There's some useless information for you. Well, it's time that I'm going to start packing up because I've run a lot of CDs this morning and I've got to put them back in my case and what have you. So I've got plenty of music to take me up till 9 o'clock. So there's no drama there, but I won't be doing too much yapping. And I'll take this opportunity of thanking each and every one of you who decided that you're going to listen on this cool old morning that we had. As I said, the weather didn't tell us what it was earlier in the day. It's a forecast maximum of 17, and we'll see what happens, whether it gets to that. Becoming cloudy later in the day with patchy morning fog, well, that didn't eventuate. Slight chance of a shower, most likely later at night, with light winds becoming northwesterly 20 to 30 kilometres per hour in the morning. So that's something to look forward to. Anyway, folks, we're going to carry on with the music right now. And once again, as I said, thank you for inviting me into your lives. I'll be back tomorrow morning from 10 through until 1. I hope you can come on board there.

Goulburn's Men's Shed warmly invites you to join them for a cuppa, spend some time pottering in their workshop, or tend to the vegetable gardens. Open Monday to Friday from 9 a.m. to 3 p.m. You can find us at the corner of Blackshaw and Park Roads. 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

0: asking the question. Sorry we weren't on air last Saturday. We had a few technical problems to do with NBN, who are doing an upgrade around the area here in Queensland. We've got some great music lined up for you this morning, so I hope you can stick around between now and 11. After 11 this morning, there's no Jason, so the music will just keep on going. So hope you can stay with Ram FM throughout the day. We've got some great music lined up for you. If you'd like to get in touch with us, you can send us a message by typing in the email address whatareyouwearing103@gmail.com. Just type that in, say good day to us, ask us about some music we've played, or even suggest some music to play, and we'll see what we can do for you. In the meantime, let's get on with the music, but please listen responsibly.
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Goblin's Ram FM with Michael on a Saturday morning. Here's a girl that must have been very popular. Her name was Angela Jones, and she's had a song sung about her by three different guys. It was John D. Loudermilk, Johnny Ferguson, and Michael Cox. So I've recorded all three, but we'll play them every couple of weeks, something like that. But here she is right now. Her name is Angela Jones.

0: I'm Christy McBain, your federal member for Eden Monaro and your voice in Canberra. 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

0: Bruce Ruxton with a message from Keep Australia Beautiful. No, I haven't joined the ranks of the tree-hugging cafe latte set, but I do like to see a parade ground the spick and span, not littered with bottle tops and cigarette butts. But some of the highways and beaches I've seen lately wouldn't pass muster. In the bush, only take photos and leave only footprints. So please don't be careless with litter, cause every litter bit counts.
1: What we're going to do right here is go back, way back, back into time.